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2: From the Sky News Centre at 2, lawyers for the death row inmate who survived two lethal injections say her recovery is unprecedented. Murderer Krista Pike has regained consciousness following the botched executions in Tennessee a week ago. Joel Zivit, a leading American anaesthetist, is questioning the method used.
3: What is hard is to kill someone without cruelty in a constitutional way. You know, people will sometimes use the language, they say, well, we're looking for a humane method of execution. And I'll tell you that, you know, the word humane, you know, has no meaning here.
2: A hearing's taking place later as Andrew Mountbatten-Windsor takes legal action against Thames Valley Police over his arrest 8 months ago. The former prince was detained on suspicion of misconduct in public office, which he denies. He's challenging the search warrants issued on properties in Sandringham and in Windsor. Prime Minister Andy Burnham's heading to Germany for talks with Chancellor Friedrich Merz later. Technology, industry, defence and security are all expected to be on the agenda. There's a warning: long delays in handing over patients from ambulances to hospitals are causing their condition to get worse or even die. Unison says car park care remains a huge problem. The union's national ambulance officer, Sharon Bandisher, says the situation is dire.
4: It's not just about having more ambulances. So we need more capacity in hospitals so ambulances can hand over the patients and get back on the road. So investing in staffing across A&E departments, hospital wards and the ambulance services as well.
2: More than 700 people were arrested and hundreds of suspected stolen mobile phones seized in 1 month by the Met Police. It carried out operations including the arrest of a 21-year-old suspect who fled on an e-bike and jumped into a pond. And drivers are now able to see fuel prices on Google Maps. Ministers say households could save around £40 a year through greater transparency when it comes to prices. That's the latest. I'm Daryl Jackson.
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2: Did you know HGVs have four zones of limited vision around them? If you're in one of these areas, you may not be seen by the driver. These four limited vision zones are in front, behind, and at both sides of the HGV. So when you're driving around a HGV, don't linger around them, because they may not notice you're there. Know the HGV zones. National Highways.
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2: From the Sky News Centre at 3, lawyers for the death row inmate at the centre of a botched execution say she came close to having her life support switched off on Monday. A day later, convicted murderer Krista Pike regained consciousness and is now speaking. The 50-year-old survived two lethal injections in Tennessee a week ago. Her attorney, Randy Spivey, says she's still very ill.
3: She has pneumonia. She is not able to swallow yet, so she has not eaten. She cannot move either of her arms. Both of her arms and hands are tremendously swollen. We do know that there's a long road ahead.
2: A hearing will take place later as Andrew Mountbatten-Windsor takes legal action against Thames Valley Police. The former prince was detained on suspicion of misconduct in public office earlier this year, which he denies. He's challenging the search warrants issued. Legal commentator Joshua Rosenberg explains what we can expect.
4: The idea is to look at the processes that the decision maker goes through. Were they reasonable? Did they take account of everything they should have taken into account? Did they take account of things that they shouldn't have taken into account? For example, the status of the person in this case. Did they go through the proper processes?
2: The Prime Minister Andy Burnham's in Germany today to meet Chancellor Friedrich Merz. The two leaders are launching a joint security pact to tackle cyber attacks and sabotage. Israel's expected to close the British consulate in East Jerusalem today in retaliation for the UK's ban on trade with Israeli settlements in the West Bank. It's separate to the UK embassy in Tel Aviv, which handles Britain's diplomatic relations with Israel. The company Boots has been sold to the Canadian branch of the mega-rich Western family. The deal's worth more than £6.5 billion. And Southampton boss Tonda Eckert's escaped an immediate ban from football following the spying scandal that saw the club thrown out of last season's championship playoffs. An independent FA commission's handed him a suspended six-week ban and a £28,000 fine. That's the latest. I'm Daryl Jackson.
1: Mayfield, Parthed, Dunderhall.
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2: From the Sky News Centre at 4, a Texas death row inmate's been put to death overnight by lethal injection, despite last-minute legal appeals following a botched execution in Tennessee last week. Jamal Howard, who was convicted of murder in 2000, was executed using the same drug Krista Pike survived two doses of on Wednesday. Lawyers for Pike say her recovery is unprecedented. Joel Zivit, a leading American anaesthetist, is questioning the methods.
3: What is hard is to kill someone without cruelty in a constitutional way. You know, people will sometimes use the language, they say, well, we're looking for a humane method of execution. And I'll tell you that, you know, the word humane, you know, has no meaning here.
2: A hearing's taking place later as Andrew Mountbatten-Windsor takes legal action against Thames Valley Police over his arrest 8 months ago. The former prince was detained on suspicion of misconduct in public office, which he denies. He's challenging the search warrants issued. The Prime Minister, Andy Burnham's heading to Germany later for talks with Chancellor Friedrich Merz. Technology, industry, defence and security are all on the agenda. There's a warning: long delays in handing over patients from ambulances to hospitals are causing their conditions to get worse or even die. Unison says car park care remains a huge problem. The union's national ambulance officer is Sharon Bandesher.
4: It's not just about having more ambulances. So we need more capacity in hospitals so ambulances can hand over the patients and get back on the road. So investing in staffing across A&E departments, hospital wards and the ambulance services as well.
2: More than 700 people were arrested and hundreds of suspected stolen mobile phones seized in 1 month by the Met Police. It carried out operations, including the arrest of a 21-year-old suspect who fled on an e-bike and jumped into a pond. And drivers are now able to see live fuel prices on Google Maps. Ministers say households could save around £40 a year through greater transparency. That's the latest. I'm Daryl Jackson.
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3: From the Sky News Centre at 6. There's a warning that long delays in handing over patients from ambulances to hospitals are putting patients at risk. Unison says car park care remains a huge problem as patients wait in the back of vehicles and in corridors. The union's National Ambulance Officer Sharon Bandesha says the situation is dire.
4: It's not just about having more ambulances. So we need more capacity in hospitals so ambulances can hand over the patients and get back on the road. So investing in staffing across A&E departments, hospital wards and the ambulance services as well.
3: The government's been approached for comment. Lawyers for the death row inmate at the centre of a botched execution in Tennessee say she came close to having her life support switched off on Monday. A day later, convicted murderer Krista Pike regained consciousness and is now speaking. Her attorney, Randy Spivey, says she's still very ill.
5: She has pneumonia. She is not able to swallow yet, so she has not eaten. She cannot move either of her arms. Both of her arms and hands are tremendously swollen. We do know that there's a long road ahead.
3: Elsewhere, part of Andrew Mountbatten-Windsor's case against Thames Valley Police will be heard in court later. He's challenging the legality of search warrants, which allowed officers to search properties in Sandringham and Windsor in February. He was arrested on suspicion of misconduct in public office and denies all wrongdoing. More than half of children in the UK who don't wear glasses have never had their eyes tested. Parents are being urged not to wait until their child develops an obvious problem. You'll now be able to view real-time fuel prices on Google Maps. Petrol and diesel costs will be displayed when you look up a nearby forecourt. And Jeremy Clarkson will grow and build his very own car using produce from his diddly squat farm. The presenter will go back to his motoring roots in a new special Prime Video episode. That's the latest. I'm Imani Rana.
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2: From the Sky News Centre at 7, patients are being put at risk by long delays getting from ambulances into hospital. Unison the Union says so-called car park care remains a major problem, with people left waiting in ambulances and corridors for treatment. A judge has ordered Tennessee authorities to preserve evidence around the botched execution of Krista Pike. She survived two lethal injections, with her lawyers saying the execution team failed to notice the IV lines were not correctly placed. Pike's now awake and speaking in hospital. Her lawyers say she has extensive damage to her arms. Our US correspondent David Blevins says this is an emotionally charged case.
3: Krista Pike and her then boyfriend were convicted of murdering 19-year-old Colleen Slemmer back in 1995, and the victim's family demands justice. Pike's lawyer has met that demand with a question: how much suffering is enough?
2: It's claimed 5 years of a near constant cost of living crisis has left households almost £3,000 worse off than they would have been. The Resolution Foundation reckons the UK has suffered the equivalent of 13 years of normal inflation in just five. It's blamed the pandemic and wars in Ukraine and the Middle East. Senior economist at the think tank Alex Clegg wrote the report.
4: We're really looking for the Chancellor to announce a scheme targeted on energy bills, because it looks like that's where the big rise in costs is coming in the winter and into next year, but something that is quite tightly targeted at lower income households who look like they're going to struggle the most.
2: Just 5% of under fives had an eye test last year. Experts are urging parents not to wait until their child develops an obvious problem. The Met Police made more than 700 arrests in 1 month for mobile phone theft. The force says it's seen adverts on social media offering children as much as £380 to steal a single iPhone. And singer Jerry Halliwell Horner has paid tribute to the inspirational Childline founder Dame Esther Ranson. An anniversary has taken place to mark the charity's 40th anniversary. That's the latest. I'm Imani Rana.
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6: Good morning to you. Welcome to Breakfast on Thursday with me, Steve. I hope you're well. Weather after this one from Jennifer Page. It's not looking too bad, actually. For a change.

0: going to go Jennifer Crush. No, Jennifer Crush. Jennifer Page, even. With Crush. Ah, I tell you, it's 5 minutes after 7 o'clock, and it's obviously far too early for me. But anyway, good morning to you. Welcome to Thursday Breakfast with me, Steve, on Black Diamond, and also TD1 Radio and Gala Shields down the borders. I hope you're well, and I hope you're going to be enjoying the music. I've got some good stuff lined up between now and 10 o'clock, so hopefully you'll keep me company. But I did mention the weather, so let's have a look.
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0: Well, it's going to be a chilly start to a dry morning with long sunny spells. The afternoon starting dry, but eventually the crowd's going to increase, bringing rain to the western parts by mid-afternoon and across to us by evening. The rain will become heavy, though, in the west, and a maximum temperature forecast today of 13 degrees centigrade. I look for tonight, it's going to be cloudy with further rain at times this evening and into the night, some heavy at times, becoming drier later in the night with a few clearer intervals. Maximum temperature tonight, 9 degrees centigrade. Outlook for tomorrow, Friday, bright or sunny intervals with a few showers. These showers are going to be more frequent over the border area, with the best of the sunshine towards the east coast. Maximum temperature, 14 degrees centigrade. So there we go, that's the weather. Not too bad, I guess, until tonight, if you're going out the night. Take a brolly, I would say.

Yeah, nice one. The script, of course, and Hall of Fame, brilliant. It was 2012 that was released, didn't we? I thought it was a bit later than that, and more recent, but no, 2012, there you go. From the album Number 3, and it had Will I Am featuring on that as well, on vocals. So there we go, a bit of info. 10 minutes after 7, this is Beyoncé in Texas Hold'em. Good tune, this.

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1: 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Next one. I was just coming in this morning and I noticed the moon. A little thin crescent moon. And I thought at first, there's clouds there. But no, it wasn't. It was just the shadow on the moon. It was amazing to watch. But I shouldn't be shouldn't be watching that when I'm driving. But it's fascinating. I love looking at all that kind of stuff. I really do. But anyway, I just thought I'd mention it. If you've not seen it already, have a wee look. It should still be around, I think. Mind you, it's getting light now, so maybe not.

Mariah Carey and Fantasy. Good song, like that one. It's 18 minutes after 7. I was just talking about the moon that I'd seen earlier this morning. I'm forgetting, of course, I came out of the house quite early this morning. It was dark. But I came into the studio here and there's no windows. So you don't see that it's getting light. So I looked on the cameras for the traffic later. And I thought, oh, yeah, it's getting daylight. Oh, well, never mind. Well, it's a good thing, though, I suppose, being daylight. So the clock go back soon as well, don't they? Yeah, fall back, yeah, they do, they come back. I think it's towards the end of the month. I was asking my wife about that the other day and I forgot what she said. I'm sure she said it was the end of the month. But, I wonder what difference that'll make, an hour, I suppose. But then by the time you get to December, it sort of kicks over again and we start to get a bit lighter as we go through and you know, the clocks will go forward again before you know it next year. But there we go. Talk about jumping the gun. This is George Ezra, this one. I think I'll go down and lie down in a dark room, get a cup of coffee, I think. Green, green grass. Which moves I-

0: did I die?
1: George Ezra and Green Green Grass. And I mentioned the traffic.
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1: Well, just a quick look on the bypass for you this morning. You won't be surprised to know that it's getting busy out there, especially around about Sheriff Hall roundabout, the usual suspect at this time in the morning. Coming into town from the east, it is extremely busy just now. Nose-to-tail traffic way into the distance, showing on the camera here. And it's the same going out of town. If you're travelling outbound towards the east, Sheriff Hall roundabout, they're queuing traffic there as well. Again, it's a roundabout controlled by traffic lights and the volume of the traffic at this time in the morning. I don't suppose there's any way of avoiding that. It's still busy, though, coming in from the Sheriff Hall roundabout, and that's travelling westbound, passing the Gilmerton Junction there. It's also very busy just now. Straighton Junction, as always, travelling westbound, nose to tail by the look of things. It's getting really, really busy there at the moment as well. So if you've not started your journey and you've got an alternative route, I would maybe think about it, to be honest with you. Calder Junction is looking busy too. That's traffic approaching the turn off there, heading down towards the M8 and up towards the bridges, of course. The traffic there is extremely busy as well just now. Newbridge Roundabout, always the same. It's extremely busy too. Heading past the airport, slow moving, but it is moving. Goga Roundabout as well, going through the traffic light systems there. And heading in through Kirstorfen and the West End, again, slow moving, but it is moving. The bridges, if you're coming in through the Queensferry Crossing this morning from Fife, then from Admiralty, southbound, as you approach the Queensferry Crossing, it is extremely busy there. Traffic approaching the bridge just now, slowing down for some reason. I've got no idea if there's any problems there. Nothing been reported to me at the moment, but certainly round about Admiralty southbound, that's the junction 1C there. It is one lane restricted southbound for queuing traffic at that location. And then also the M90, three lanes restricted further north at the same area, just as you approach the Admiralty Junction there, queuing traffic there as well. So that's it as far as I've got on the roads for you this morning. If you come across any issues, of course, I'll give you a number in a second. If you're travelling by rail today, you'll be pleased to know that ScotRail are telling us that all their services running to schedule today, including the Borders Rail service. So there we go. The number 0131 663 4488. That is the number to call if you come across any issues I've mentioned, provided, of course, it's safe and it's legal for you to do so.
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Katy Perry and Teenage Dream. It's the title track from her third studio album. It was released in August 2010, 16 years ago, just over 16 years ago. Wow, good tune though, I like that one. I like her stuff actually. There's quite a few tracks that she's got that I really quite enjoy listening to. Not got any albums though. I've never bought an album from her. But I do like her stuff, as I've mentioned. It is 29 minutes after 7 o'clock. 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I hope you're enjoying the music. If you want to get in touch, it's dead easy. studio@blackdiamondfm.com is the email address. Or you can give me a call, 0131 663 4488, and let us know if there's anything you'd like to hear that's on the library. I'd be more than happy to play it for you. There's a new one, this one, from James Blunt. It's called Tastes Like Summer. Good tune.

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There we go. That was Miles Smith with Niall Howard on that one. Drive Safe, it's called. He's going to be performing in Glasgow on the 10th of November this year at the OVU Hydro at 6:30 in the evening. So if you're a fan, that's where you'll get them. And tickets are still on sale. Just thought I'd mention that. This is Peter Gabriel with a great song. It's called Mercy Street. Traffic after this one.

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1: Well, just another quick look on the bypass. It's really busy just now. There's no point in saying any more than that, actually. From basically the Sheriff Hall roundabout all the way along to the Calder Junction, it is just almost nose to tail, straight and certainly westbound. It looks as though the traffic's not moving. It's on the cameras. It's really, really busy there just now. Coming off the bypass, that's at Calder, heading down towards the bridges. It's looking busy there as well, onto the M8. Both directions there is looking fairly busy. The New Bridge roundabout, busy again at this time in the morning. Of course, you wouldn't expect anything else. And then passing Eglinton at the airport, through Golgar out towards Kirstoff and West End. Again, nose-to-tail traffic, but it is moving, though. That's the main thing. Coming into town from the Queensferry crossing, the Junction Admiralty, Junction 1C, that was southbound. It's still very, very busy there, queuing traffic heading on towards the Queensferry crossing. And finally, the 702, that's coming into town from the Pentlands area, the Regional Park area, down through 702

Yeah, fantastic song. Adele, of course, and Hello, Brilliant. From 2015, would you believe? From the album 25. Excellent, excellent stuff. She is just an amazing lady. Her voice is just incredible. 8 minutes away from the news. Gwen Stefani, this one.

Yeah, there we go. Gwen Stefani, that one with the sweet escape. I'm sure I saw a video of that just recently. Because when it started to play, I'm like, I've heard this before. And it was actually starting to panic because I thought, have I played this already this morning? But no, it's just one of these tunes that sticks in your head. I'm sure I saw it just the other day there. I saw a video of her on that one. But yeah, I quite like that one. It's quite a nice wee tune. Anyway, it's almost news time, so I'll play one more, taking us up towards the news. It's this one from Gracie Adams.

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2: From the Sky News Centre at 8. There's a warning: seriously ill patients in England are being put at risk because of long delays handing them over from ambulances to hospitals. Unison says bed shortages and NHS-wide pressures mean some people are spending up to 12 hours stranded outside wards. Sharon Badesha from the union says it's an increasingly dangerous situation.
3: It creates a situation where patient care is compromised. So patient dignity, privacy is hugely impacted because they are having to sit and wait at the back of an ambulance.
2: A Department of Health and Social Care spokesperson says they're taking urgent action. The Foreign Secretary's insisted the building holding the British consulate in East Jerusalem is open, but will now be known by a new name. Ed Miliband says it will be called the UK Mission Jerusalem. Israel had ordered the consulate to close in retaliation for the UK's decision to sanction Israeli settlements in the occupied West Bank. Middle East Minister Stephen Doughty insists staff are continuing to do important work.
4: We are going to continue to offer services. We're going to continue to have that crucial presence that enables us to do important work with the Palestinians, important work to support British nationals in Jerusalem. We're engaged in ongoing discussions with the Israeli government. We're just weeks out from an election, and it's important that we're able to have those discussions calmly with clear heads.
2: A judge in the US state of Tennessee has ordered officials to preserve evidence from a death row inmate's botched execution. Krista Pike is now awake and speaking in hospital. There are calls for parents not to wait until their child develops an eye condition to get a professional test. The College of Optometrists says only 5% of under fives had one last year. Southampton boss Tonda Eckert has avoided an immediate ban. It's after the Spygate scandal that cost the club a place in last season's championship playoffs. And you'll now be able to view real-time fuel prices on Google Maps. Petrol and diesel costs will be displayed when you look up a nearby forecourt. That's the latest. I'm Imani Rana.
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1: John Legend and Dope. It's 4 minutes after 8 o'clock. Welcome to the second hour of breakfast with me, Steve. Hope you're going to keep me company through till 10 o'clock this morning. Got some good music lined up. If you want to get in touch, as I mentioned earlier, it's dead easy. studio@blackdiamondfm.com is the email address, or you can give me a call, 0131 663 4488. Let us know if there's anything you'd like to hear. If it's on our library, I'd be more than happy to play it for you. In the meantime, I'm going to play this one from Coldplay. Fabulous song. Called Clocks. Not that I'm watching them.

Yeah, brilliant song. Clocks and Coldplay. Superb. I've just looked to see what they're up to. There is no world tour dates currently scheduled for the band, so presumably they're recording, but you just never know. I keep popping into these websites and various artists to see what they're on, see where they are, what they're doing, etc. And it's quite interesting. You notice if they're not touring, then they tend to be recording, and then they'll release something, and then they go on tour to promote it. I suppose that makes sense from a financial point of view, but yeah. Yeah, it's good. It's interesting how these things work, I think, anyway. Anyway, very loud start to this one. Texas and Black Eyed Boy.

Texas and Black Eyed Boy. I haven't heard that in a wee while. We're just looking online here, actually, round about what's going on round about us over the next few weeks. And 23rd of this month in Parthed, Scottish Ploughing Championships. I watched a programme some time ago now, and it was about championships. I think it was down south, but similar, obviously. And the accuracy of these things are amazing. I don't know whether the ploughing championships allow you to use the computers and stuff, because I know nowadays the farmers can use these satellite nav things, and it keeps it absolutely bang on line. I don't know, are they allowed to use that? Maybe somebody, Alan maybe can tell me. But Scottish Ploughing Championships at Parthed on the 23rd of October, and then in Pennycook on the 31st, of course, Halloween. They've got the Halloween at the precinct going on there as well. Yeah, there's quite a few things going on over the next few months. You know, Mayfield fireworks on the 5th of November, which is a good thing. I mean, the properly run displays of fireworks are really good. Good to watch. I do enjoy watching them. But you've got to be careful with these things these days, especially when there's pets around and all the rest of it. But there we go. Anyway, as I say, loads on the go. I'd be here all morning if I was to list them all for you. But it's interesting just to see what's on the go round about us. Anyway, it's 15 after 8. Here's one from Alex Warren. It's called Emerald Eyes. It's a new one from him.

Yeah, nice one from Alex Warren. That's Emerald Eyes. Nice. Like that tune. It is 17 after 8 o'clock. We've got loads of music lined up between now and 10, so hopefully you'll keep me company. As I mentioned earlier, if you would like to hear something and it's on our library, I'd be more than happy to play it for you. So please drop me an email, studio@blackdiamondfm.com, or give us a call, 0131 663 4488. Another good one, Ella Langley, this one. Choosing Texas. Traffic after this.

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1: Well, just a quick report on the roads. You won't be surprised to know the bypass is still very busy right now, in certain parts at least. Roundabout Sheriff Hall roundabout, of course, both directions, it always is, and there's still queuing traffic there. Certainly between Gilmerton Junction and the roundabout itself, and coming into town from the A1 side of things, there is a fairly lengthy queue still at the roundabout there coming into town. Further on, if you are passing Straighton, you will come across some slow moving traffic. It's moving, which is the main thing, but it is fairly slow, but it's very, very busy still in that direction. That's travelling westbound. Coming up to Calder, again, it's slowing down there because people turning off for the junction there, taking down towards the M8 and up towards the bridges. So the usual slow moving traffic there, so just be aware of that. Elsewhere, if you are travelling on the A702 coming into town, that's passing the Seafield Moor Road junction, at the traffic lights there, again, it's quite slow, it's tailing back a wee bit. It's not as bad as it was earlier, but it is still fairly busy there at that location. So if you've not started the journey, I'd give it a few minutes if you can, or maybe half an hour or so, and it should calm down a wee bit. It usually does at that location, at least. Elsewhere, if Alan sent me some information regarding next week, actually, his buses, resurfacing what's going to be taking place, the 704 Hillhead. It's going to be closed from the 12th of October for 5 days. And there's a number of buses between Lasswade Road and Poulton Street and Das Street. Buses are going to be diverted via Melville Dykes Road, the A7 S Bank Road, and Lothian Street in both directions. So that's the 31, the X31, the X33 and the N31. So those bus services are being affected by that. That's next week, as I say, allowing the resurfacing works to take place. It's basically, from what Alan was saying, it's a Boyrigg, the High Street area, round about Hillhead. So that's it. That's all I've got for you at the moment. If you know different, of course, 0131 663 4488 is the number, provided, of course, it's safe and it's legal for you to call.
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Yeah, nice one from David Gray and Dead in the Water. Good song, like that one. He's not doing much either, actually, at the moment. I'm just having a wee look around and see what he's up to. But again, his website is telling me that there is no upcoming events. In other words, he's not touring. So again, he could be recording, you never know. Anyway, that's the story with him. On the other hand, at 27 minutes after 8 o'clock, you're listening to Black Diamond on 107.8 and also on TD1 Radio, 106.5 FM. Good morning to you.

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6: Steve Burnett.

Jamie Miller and Baby Doll. It's the title track from his new album, was released this year. He's a Welsh guy. He performed as a finalist on The Voice UK in 2017, and he finished third on that one. But he's now living in Los Angeles, doing quite well for himself, I think, by the sound of things. He's not got any tours on that I'm aware of. Certainly, though, that album was released this year, so I think it won't be long before he is out and about on the roads. But certainly a good tune. I like that one. He's got a good voice, that lad. Anyway, it's coming at four. What's that? 24 minutes? Yeah, 24 minutes away. Got to get my fingers out there. 1, 2, 3. Yeah, 24 minutes. Coming up for 23 minutes now. I've been talking about it so long. Away from 9 o'clock. This is Sienna Spyro and Material Lover.

There we go, Sienna Spiro and Material Lover. She's been on the go for a wee while, actually. 2021, she began singing videos on TikTok and stuff. And then she released music properly, I think, is probably... No, maybe the wrong way to say that, properly. She started to release music through companies in 2024. And it became her... Maybe was one of the tracks, became her debut single in the UK. But she's a UK girl. She's English, singer-songwriter. She's currently in Texas at the moment, performing there for a few months, or a few weeks, I should say. She's in Edinburgh, though, if you're interested, if you're a fan. She's going to be in Edinburgh on the 22nd, 23rd of February at the Edinburgh Corn Exchange, starting at 7 p.m. in the evening. So I would imagine tickets will be available for that one. But yeah, nice. I like her music. She's got a good voice, really strong voice, I think. Just my opinion, belongs to me. One Direction, this one. Got the traffic again after this. See what's on those pesky roads.

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1: Well, I'm afraid there's not much of a change really on the bypass. If you've not started your journey, then I would avoid it if you can for the next hour at least. It is extremely busy right now. The length of the bypass, basically, from Sheriff Hall all the way along to Calder, it is looking extremely busy in both directions and sections of it. Certainly Babberton eastbound is looking busy. Calder westbound looking very busy. Sorry, not Calder, I beg your pardon. Dreghorn looking extremely busy westbound. Same at Straighton. It always is there. It's nose to tail at the moment. Really bad by the look of things. I don't know if there's a problem. Certainly nothing being indicated to us through Traffic Scotland at the moment, but we'll keep an eye on that just in case. But certainly it's just busy, I think, volume of traffic at this time in the morning. 702 Hill End, again, extremely busy. It's just built up again over the last half hour or so. Seafield Moor Road junction there. The traffic is tailed back almost as far as Bog Hall. It's actually eased up a little bit there. But it was very, very busy earlier, but it's still very busy right now if you're coming into town on the 702, so just be aware of that. Coming in from Fife this morning, the bridges have eased off, which is good news. Things are starting to move a bit smoother there. And coming in from the west, Newbridge roundabout, still very busy, passing the airport through Gogar into Corstorphine, West End, etc. Again, looking fairly busy, although the traffic is moving, I have to say. Elsewhere, on the M8, it's looking busy as well, both directions. Certainly at Freelands Road there, M8, showing busy. And further along on the Baird Road and the M8, that's travelling westbound. It's looking quite busy there as well. So if you're heading out towards the Glasgow side, you can expect some busy traffic at that location. Other than that, I've got nothing on the roads to make you aware of. ScotRail, if you're travelling by rail today, they're telling me that all their services are running the schedule, which is good news. And that includes, of course, the Borders Rail service. And that's it. That's all I have. If you come across any problems on the roads, of course, other than ones I've mentioned, you can let me know. 0131 663 4488 is the number to call. Provided, of course, it's safe and it is legal.
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3: 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Black

There we go, C.C. Penison. And finally, that's 1991 that was released. That was her, probably the one that's made her the most famous and she's most well known for. She's got a few other tracks out and about, which I've heard of. We've got Love Thang is one of the ones that I've heard before, I'm sure, in the dim and distant past. And Keep On Walking is another one. I'm In The Mood I've not heard, and there's a few others. She's got Finally, the album, which is the album, the title track to the album, Finally, 1992. And then I'm Moving On, 1996. So she's been on the go. As I say, she'd been performing for some time now. An American dance music and singer and former beauty queen, no less. So there we go. Anyway, just thought I'd mention that. It's 9 minutes away from the news. Here's one from Janet Jackson. I haven't played for a wee while. I do like this tune, though. It's called The Great Forever.

0: great song. The Great Forever from Janet Jackson. That was from her album Unbreakable, which was released in 2015. I've played that quite a few times on the programme. I do like it. I really do. It's one of my favourite songs from her. Anyway, taking us up to the news is this one from Ellie Goulding. I've heard this one before. Guns and Horses.
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2: From the Sky News Centre at 9. Some breaking news. A serving Royal Navy officer has been charged with National Security Act offences. 24-year-old Teddy Young was arrested at his home in Bedfordshire on Tuesday after an investigation by counter-terror police. The British consulate in East Jerusalem is changing its name to become the UK Mission Jerusalem after diplomats were ordered to leave. Foreign Secretary Ed Miliband, who accused Israel of ethnic cleansing in the West Bank, says the building won't be closing, but some staff have been withdrawn for their safety. Israel's foreign affairs minister says the move was in response to false accusations. Our Middle East correspondent Adam Parsons has more.
3: Britain has two big diplomatic centres here in Israel. Number one is in Tel Aviv. That is unchanged. The British Consulate General here in Jerusalem, that serves Britain's relations with the State of Palestine, as now recognised by Britain.
2: Seriously ill patients in England are being put at risk by long delays getting from ambulances into hospital. Unison, the union, says some are waiting up to 12 hours outside wards. Krista Pike's lawyers say she's aware of what happened to her after Tennessee's failed execution attempt and is both angry and confused. The death row inmate survived two lethal injections. To sport now, where Southampton's owner says it's time to look forward to a great future for the club. Tonda Eckert will be allowed to continue as manager after he was handed a suspended six-week ban over the Spygate saga, where rival training sessions were filmed. The Daily Mail's football editor Ian Ladyman thinks it's sufficient punishment.
4: This was a sporting offence and it was punished almost immediately, kicked out of the playoffs. I mean, he couldn't think of a greater punishment than that. I don't think it serves anyone's benefit by causing a young manager who's made a big mistake to lose his job.
2: And more than half of children in the UK who don't wear glasses have never had their eyes tested. Parents are being urged not to wait until their child develops an obvious problem. That's the latest. I'm Imani Brana.
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Eurythmics. Who's That Girl? From the Touch album. That was 1983 that one came out. Good, great band, the Eurythmics. Really superb. Annie Lennox, she does a lot of, obviously, solo stuff, as you're well aware, I'm sure. But around about Christmas time, she releases albums. There was one album I bought probably 2 years ago. It was a Christmas album, and honestly, it's one of the best albums from her that I've ever heard, music-wise. It's just superb. But I'm going to be looking around to see this year if she does any more for Christmas, round about that period. I know we're getting, it's still a wee bit away, but we're getting closer. I was in the shop the other day there, and they're starting to put the calendars up, you know, the, what they call them, little things you can open up, and there's chocolates in them. I forgot what you call them now. But you can buy them now. Ah, dearie me. Ash, this one. She wants to stop the wedding.

There we go, Ash and Stop the Wedding. A good song. A wee bit of a toe tapper, I think. Anyway, 10 minutes after 9. I had a couple of phone calls earlier from Alan telling me about stuff that's on the go just now. I was talking about calendars and stuff. There's a wee shop in Dalkeith who's selling them off just now. So might pop along and have a wee look at that. So thanks, Alan. Appreciate it. It was Advent calendar was the word I was looking for. That's the ones that, are, you know, you get little chocolates in them and you can open them as you approach Christmas. You can open them up and it finally arrives at Christmas Day and you've got your wee chocolate for Christmas Day in it as well. But I could not, could not for the life of me remember what they were called. Advent calendars. So there we go. Just thought I'd mention it in case you were wondering as well. I know you weren't. Olivia Rodrigo, this one. New York City.

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1: Well, just a quick look on the bypass again for you. Nothing really much to report other than the fact that it's still extremely busy, which you won't be surprised to know, I am sure. Particularly westbound. If you're travelling westbound from the Sheriff Hall roundabout, passing Gilmerton along that direction, it is very busy just now. And the same goes for Straighton Junction, passing Straighton, heading westbound. If you get along as far as Dreghorn Junction, westbound, it starts to ease off a little bit, but eastbound is building there. So it's kind of a mix and match, really, on the bypass at the moment. There's no reasons for it. There's certainly no been any problems reported that I'm aware of through Traffic Scotland. But other than that, that's the situation on the bypass. It's not improved at all since the last time I mentioned it. One thing that has come to my attention, though, tonight, the eastbound slip, that's at Straighton Junction there, there's going to be a lane closure on that one. So if you tend to travel that way at night, this is after 8 p.m. tonight, one of the lanes will be closed. So make you aware of that. It'll just be people trying to negotiate coming off the bypass onto the single lane of the slip road there. So just to be aware of that one, because the lanes on the eastbound direct out towards Peebles that way and into town the other way. So there we are. So I just thought I'd mention that, just for your information. Other than that, I've got nothing for you on the roads, to be honest. Rail-wise, no change there either. ScotRail are telling me that all their services are running to schedule, including the Borders Rail service. And that's it. 0131 663 4488 is the number. Provided, of course, it's safe and it is legal for you to call in.
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1: I'm going to play for this one for Karen up there in sunny Kerry. Doobie Brothers.

Yeah, great song. Doobie Brothers and Long Train Running, played up for Carnup in Kirriemuir. It's from the album The Captain and Me. It's from 1973, would you believe? I've got the album, got it on vinyl. Yes, I do. This is a song I've not heard before. It's Skerryvore and Singing Up in Heaven.

Yeah, brilliant. Skerryvore, of course, and Singing Up in Heaven. I'm saying, of course, I haven't heard that one before. I've heard plenty of their tracks. They're a fantastic band. Started off with Daniel Gillespie and Fraser West from Tyree up in Argyll and Butte in the year 2000. That's when they formed. But ever since then, they've been performing all over the place, and they have got some amazing pieces of music on the go. They're actually going to be touring, and they will be in Edinburgh in November this year. The Edinburgh Corn Exchange on the 6th of November, Glasgow the following day on the 7th of November through in the O2 Academy, and then Kelso down in the Borders. They're going to be there on the 12th of November there as well. So if you're a fan, that's where you'll find them. 23 minutes after 9 o'clock, Jeff's just walked in for mid-morning. Looking forward to that. And this is Maroon 5 on this one.

0: 1 in 5. And This Love. Could be a tune. Well, it's 27 minutes after 9 o'clock, and...
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0: Wee gap there, a button wouldn't press. Anyway, this will take you back. Mungo Jerry.

There we go, Mungo Jerry. Hey, that'll take you back. All right. From 1973, that was released. And featured in the album Long-Legged Woman, which was released the following year in 74. Great band. Still performing, still on the go. Yeah, superb stuff. Haven't heard that one in a long, long, long time. Anyway, James Arthur next. And Medicine.

Yeah, good song, I like that. Medicine from James Arthur. It was released a few years ago, actually, in 2021, from the album It All Makes Sense in the End. It's a good album, too, if you've not heard it. Try and get a copy. It's a really, really good album. It's got some cracking tracks on it. But that's one of them. Anyway, it's 35 minutes after nine. Dua Lipa taking us up towards the traffic. Final look on the day. Woohoo! Be the One.

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1: Well, just a final look on the roads this morning for you. There is not a lot to report regarding the bypass. It's fairly busy around about the Straighton Junction, still westbound at that location there, but nothing unusual there. 702 coming in from the border side, Hill End Junction with Seafieldwell Road, still quite busy there. There's a traffic light system in place. In fact, it's a double traffic light system in place, which causes a few delays occasionally, but it's not looking too bad, although there is still queuing traffic. Sheriff Hall roundabout, as always, is busy both directions. That's east and westbound. As you're coming up to the roundabout from the east, the A1 side, the traffic is still queuing. Fairly lengthy queues at that location still at this time in the morning. And the same going out of town, heading out towards the A1. The approach from Gilmerton Junction, basically, along the road there, it is fairly slow moving, nose to tail almost, but it's just queuing because of the traffic light system. Elsewhere on the roads, the only thing to mention on the bypass is tonight, 8 p.m, the eastbound slip at Straighton Junction is going to be down to one lane after 8 p.m. tonight, so please be aware of that if you tend to be coming home late tonight. That's it, really. I've got all I've got for you on the roads. Train-wise, ScotRail tell me that all their trains are running to schedule, which is good news, including the Border Rail service. So that's it. That's all I've got. If you come across any issues, of course, 0131 663 4488 is the number, provided, of course, it's safe and it's legal for you to do so.
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1: This is a great song, this one. Martin Garrix and U2. I played it a few times this week. Fireflies, it's called. It's brilliant. What do you think?

Yeah, great song. I love that one. Fireflies from Martin Garrix and U2. Martin Garrix, if you've not heard of him before, he's a Dutch DJ and he's produced loads of music over the years. He's excuse me, very popular in Europe and various other places, including UK, of course. But in the collaboration there with U2, they've got an album, Fireflies, and that's the title track, obviously, from it, released this year. Excellent stuff. Anyway, this one I'd like to think was written for me, but I'm afraid not. I've never even met the lady, but I would one day love to meet her. This is Taylor Swift, and you'll get where I'm coming from when you hear the first line.

Yeah, superb. Sadly, not written for me by Taylor Swift. It's Hey Stephen. It was written actually for a guy called Stephen Barker Lyles, who is part of the duo Love and Theft. Her album, the Fearless album, that was 2008. That's track features on that one. And it was actually her tour. The band Love and Theft opened for her when she went on tour in that year. And she had a bit of a crush on Lyles, and she wrote the song for him. But there you go. I'll just pretend it was me. Anyway, it's coming up for 10 minutes. In fact, it is 10 minutes away from 10 o'clock. This is The Police, of course, and Every Breath You Take. Jeff's in for mid-morning. A couple more to go before I have to say see ya.

just want to say thank you to everybody who's been in touch, especially to Alan this morning. Thank you again, Alan, for all the information, pal. It's much appreciated. Keep it coming. And I'll be back with you tomorrow on breakfast, so hopefully you'll join me then. And keep me company through till 10 o'clock again tomorrow. In the meantime... You're-

Ed Sheeran and Sapphire. Well, that's it. Catch you up tomorrow. You take care. Have a good day. And as I say, I'll be with you in breakfast tomorrow morning. Hopefully, you'll keep me company. Take care.

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2: From the Sky News Centre at 10. The Foreign Secretary's insisted the building holding the British consulate in East Jerusalem is open, but will now be known by a new name. Ed Miliband says it will be called the UK Mission Jerusalem. Israel had ordered the consulate to close in retaliation for the UK's decision to sanction Israeli settlements in the occupied West Bank. Middle East Minister Stephen Doty insists staff are continuing to do important work.
3: We are going to continue to offer services. We're going to continue to have that crucial presence that enables us to do important work with the Palestinians. Important work to support British nationals in Jerusalem. We're engaged in ongoing discussions with the Israeli government. We're just weeks out from an election, and it's important that we're able to have those discussions calmly with clear heads.
2: A 24-year-old serving Royal Navy officer has been arrested as part of an investigation by specialist counter-terror officers in London. Teddy Young has been charged with National Security Act offences. The Resolution Foundation says Brits have seen 13 years of normal inflation since 2021. They say as a result, people are around £3,000 worse off. A Texas death row inmate's been killed using lethal injection, despite last-minute legal appeals following a botched execution in Tennessee last week. Jamal Howard, who was convicted of murder in 2000, was executed using the same drug Krista Pike survived two doses of on Wednesday. Lawyers for Pike say her recovery is unprecedented. Joel Zivit, a leading American anaesthetist, is questioning the methods used.
4: What is hard is to kill someone without cruelty in a constitutional way. You know, people will sometimes use the language, they say, well, we're looking for a humane method of execution. And I'll tell you that, you know, the word humane, you know, has no meaning here.
2: Just 5% of under fives had an eye test last year. Experts are urging parents not to wait until their child develops an obvious problem. And Cardiff's Prince Ability Stadium will stay open until the early hours of Saturday, the 12th of December. It's because Tyson Fury and Anthony Joshua's long-awaited boxing clash won't get underway until 1 a.m. That's the latest. I'm Imani Rana.
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8: Everyone, how do you do? The cook in the kitchen and the duchess too. The doormouse and the teapot and the mad hatter too. How do you do?
9: Very good morning to you. It's the 8th day of October now. It's day 281. 23 days until Halloween, 28 days till Bonfire Night, 53 days till St. Andrew's Day. And I was asked yesterday how many days till Christmas, and I went, I haven't got a clue. It's 70-something or other. The answer is 77. Sunset Strip. Yeah, 84 days until the new year. It's National Depression Screening Day and World Sight Day. My thanks go to Steve Burnett for the breakfast programme. Wonderful as always, from 2 minutes past seven right the way through until 10 o'clock. I don't know. He never misses a turn. Let's have a quick look and see what's happening outside. Lots of sunshine lasting until at least the afternoon, along with very light winds. Sunset tonight at 6:30. Let's get on with it.

So tell me, what are your plans for the rest of the day? I've just decided to sit in this darkened little room, this little cupboard of mine, and talk to you. Well, at least until 1 o'clock in the afternoon. There's no Cheryl today. She's got business to attend to, so she won't be in at 1 o'clock, and Keith's rather busy as well. So it'll be a continuous jukebox after the mid-morning. That's what I like to call it. And, hang on, let's continue with this.

This day in 1927, the second 100 years, the silent short film was released, starring one Stan Laurel and Oliver Hardy. The first Laurel and Hardy film with them appearing as a team. I remember we used to call them Fatty and Skinny when we were kids. It never dawned on us to sort of read the titles. But that's that's what they were known as, Fatty and Skinny. And we used to howl. And even today, there's one film, and I forgot the name of it. I'd sent it to Alan Stewart's a big Laurel and Hardy fan. He can be Oliver Hardy, I'll be a Stan Laurel. Well, he eats more than I do, trust me. Let's go to the races.

I saw a joke this morning which I decided to tell Steve just before he went away, and he sort of gave me that look, and it's the joke was, I bought my son a wooden horse for his Christmas. I bought it from Troyes R Us. Listen, I didn't say it was ridiculously funny, it's just, I know. This is hot chocolate. Love hot chocolate. My daughter does as well. She's always making it in the kitchen. Never makes me one.

0: Love it, love it, love it, love it. I'm just actually looking at a young lady called Amelia Coburn, and she has an album coming out on the 5th of March next year. And I might try and find, see if I can get a hold of her new single. I remember listening one particular morning to the station, and I can't remember who it was that played it first. The Arcade Fire. It was kind of brand new. And it's just moved on my playlist, and I don't know what it is. So I'll play that very, very shortly. In the meantime, we'll be back after these.
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3: There are two types of drive you can have on the motorway. One that feels like this. Or one that feels... like this. The difference is just a few little changes. Like giving more space to the car in front. Or not hogging the middle lane. Because being a little more considerate on the road actually reduces congestion and collisions. Which transforms everyone's journey. So we all feel a little less... and a lot more... National Highways.
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Some information coming your way. If you're going to Comic-Con, Scotland, it's back at the Royal Highland Show between the 24th and 25th of October. And Lothian Service number 98 will be standing by to take you to a galaxy not that far away. I didn't write this, obviously. Buses are expected to be busy, so to be sure to plan ahead and give yourself plenty of time to complete your journey to the venue. The buses will run every 15 minutes, and there will be additional pickup points at the West End stop, that's stop SD, and Haymarket stop HH, in addition to the regular 31 stops along Christopher Road until Maybury. From the city centres, from about 5 to 8 until 20 to 6, that's from the centre to the venue, and from the venue from 8:28 in the morning till 20 past 6. So if you're out and about. Also, the tram, the airport tram, will get you fairly near, and it's more or less a little short walk from there to get to where you need to go. Where am I going? Oh, yeah. Oh, yes. Hands up if you want to go. Have you ever been to Memphis? I've been to Detroit. I've never been to Memphis, but have a listen to this.

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That is Rex Harrison. He is the son of... No, that's Noel Harrison, the son of Rex Harrison. Get it right, Jeffrey. You're sounding yourself sound like a fool. No change there, then.

Sophie Bancroft and Modern Love. Never understood it, all this modern stuff. Computers and things. Well, I'm not too bad. I'm not too bad. I want to play you this.

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Right, no, it doesn't say it. Yeah, it's at the Pavilion Garden. I beg your pardon. Jeff, try reading the whole thing. The band Nothing Speaks, plus special guests, will be at the Dean Tavern from the 20th of November, between 7 and 12 midnight. Tickets are a tenner if you want to go along there. And the Dancing and Dabbers, I've never actually understood that. I don't know what a dabber is. Join us for fun and afternoon music, fun and good company. It's Wednesday, the 4th of November. It's a couple of weeks away. No, about 3 weeks away. Mayfield Community Club, One Stone Place in Mayfield. It includes dancing, bingo, tea and coffee. Tickets are available from St. David Day Centre. They're £10. And the information can be had on by phone, 0131 660 1285. That's 660 1285. Or via email info at St. David's Bradbury Day Centre, all one word, .org, .uk.

I was at a wedding earlier on this year, and the groom, or should I say, the groom's sister's friend came up from London, and she called herself Shadi. Lovely girl. Oh, we had a great chat, and a bit of a chuckle at the groom's expense. I like those kind of weddings. Yeah, everybody sits there and goes, you know who you look like, don't you? Yeah, it's not Al Pacino, the other one. I'll remember his name in a minute. In 1957, this was recorded.

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That you're my nails and that's where all my thumb. I'm real nervous, but it sure is fun. Come on, baby. It drives me crazy. And it's just great balls of fire.

I was trying to remember there who he looks like. He looks like Andy Garcia. I absolutely loved him in The Godfather Part 3, and he was also in The Untouchables, the bit in the train station when he turned and said, "You got him? I got him!" Bang! And he sorts the gangster out, the naughty, naughty man, if you know what I'm talking about.

I'm actually looking at online, what did they call themselves? Rare Vinyl. And some of the stuff, they also sell CDs, and I'm absolutely horrified at the price of some of the stuff that they're selling that are in my possession as I speak. And it's like, oh my goodness, it's worth that much? 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
2: From the Sky News Centre at 11, the Foreign Secretary has insisted the British consulate in occupied East Jerusalem won't close, but instead will run on a skeleton staff. Ed Miliband says the diplomatic outpost will now be known as the UK mission. Israel ordered its closure after the UK imposed sanctions on illegal settlements in the West Bank. Dr. Dan Dyker from the Jerusalem Centre for Foreign Affairs says that decision was wrong.
3: The Israeli government just provided you with consequential intelligence about the RAF base in Gloucestershire, which the Iranian regime, as your government knows, was about to attack and destroy B-1 bombers the United States had left there. I mean, what the government has done is to punish Israel.
2: A Royal Navy serviceman's been charged with spying for a foreign country believed to be Russia after an investigation by counter-terror police. 24-year-old Teddy Young will appear in court today, accused of obtaining information which could benefit a foreign power. Our defence and security editor Deborah Haynes calls the charges hugely serious.
4: It's important to note that an able seaman is the most junior rank in the Navy, so he wasn't someone very senior, but clearly he is someone that has been under suspicion for a long time. He was arrested first last year and then rearrested again earlier this week.
2: Police recorded hate crime in England and Wales has risen by 7% in a year, reaching a record high. Race hate crimes rose by 9%, while religious hate crime increased by 13%. A union's warning delays in passing patients from ambulances to wards in England are risking lives. Unison says members have reported some deaths as a result. A near-constant cost-of-living crisis over the last 5 years has left households almost £3,000 poorer. The Resolution Foundation suggests we've seen the equivalent of 13 years of what would be considered normal inflation since 2021. And an ancient witch elm in County Down is the UK's Tree of the Year. The iconic twisted branches have been a feature of Newcastle's seaside promenade for more than 150 years. That's the latest. I'm Imani Rana.
5: Imani, thank you very much indeed. Let's have a quick look and see what's happening on the FTSE this morning. It's all gone to hell in a handcart by the looks of it. It's down 41.6 so far. It's currently trading at 10,416.9.
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5: Lots of sunshine lasting until at least the afternoon, along with some very light winds. This afternoon and the rest of the day, well, readily turning cloudy for the afternoon, with temperatures peaking around about 13 degrees Celsius. The cloud continuing to build slowly well into this evening and turning to rain by this evening for the rest of tonight, as temperatures initially around 9 degrees Celsius overnight. However, as the night wears on, temperatures will rise again, becoming quite warm with humidity levels around 94%. Sunset tonight, 6:30. Sunrise tomorrow morning, 7:30. 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

5 minutes past 11 on this Thursday morning. How the devil are you? 0-3-1-6-6-3-4-4-8 if you want to say, hello, Jeff, can you play me such and such? I probably won't have such and such, but I'll have something fairly close. Fairly close. This is Richard Marx and The Way She Loves Me.

0: Was it for me?
1: I haven't heard that in absolute yonkles and yonkles. Sorry about the duff start. The Tony Rich Project, and nobody knows but me. And it's one of those songs I remember from way back when. And I used to run around the place, sort of like a brisk walk, and singing that at the top of my voice.

That is one of those little gems that Sharon found, Chelsea John, sorry, Chelsea Johnson. And, of course, you know the song, You to Me and Everything.

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That's usually some of the words that I use around dinner time because, I never know what I'm going to get. 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Games include bingo, Wheel of Fortune, and much more. Live music will also involve, I like this, toe-tapping tunes. Everybody loves an alliteration. And many folky pop songs from the 60s onwards. Doors open around about 7 p.m. and the music starts at 8. The bar will be opened until 11. And the night will be rounded out with raffle. And then you'll be going home. I like that. Tickets, £10, available from the Tubby Horse Company website, where you'll find contact details or by emailing events@blackdiamondfm.com.

This is the 2018 Major Climate Report by the Intergovernmental Panel on Climate Change for the UN said that the planet will warm 1.5 degrees Celsius by 2040, with dire results. Ooh,

Fleetwood Mac. And apparently says that thunder only happens when it's raining. No, that's not true, because I've seen it, I've heard it thunder. You look outside and you think, where is it? And then it all just kind of stops and you think to yourself, what was that all about? Points, if you can remember who these are.

Now, if I told you that was the Four Tops, you probably wouldn't believe me, but it certainly is the Four Tops, Cherish. It's an album track. I can't remember the name of the album. And I just happen to like it an awful lot. I'm not quite sure some of you are aware that Paramount and Warner Brothers have merged. Paramount Skydance has officially taken over Warner Brothers Discovery in a, right, wait for this, $110 billion merger that's set to shape Hollywood and the media landscape. The merger comes after months of legal dispute and widespread criticism over feared cuts and how consolidation could harm competition and consumers. The newly merged company said it will be rebranded as Skydance and will bring together a host of entities including HBO, CBS, Nickelodeon, Showtime, Comedy Central, DC Studios, that's the opposite of Marvel, I think, and the lesser-known Food Network. Interesting days ahead.

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2: From the Sky News Centre at midday. The Israeli government's insisting the UK consulate in East Jerusalem has ceased to function. The Foreign Secretary Ed Miliband insists there'll still be a diplomatic presence there and it will be known as the UK mission. Laser Berman's an Israeli journalist and says relations have been on a downward spiral for a while.
3: Even though there will be a significant downgrading of the British diplomatic presence, at least there is a conversation going on, at least there's not going to be British countermeasures, and at least we can see that the downward trend has stopped, maybe temporarily, but this could be an opportunity for things to get on a better trajectory.
2: A 45-year-old man from Norfolk has been remanded into custody after being charged with murdering his wife. Dr. Hannah Kane, who worked with the royal family, was found dead at her home in Dursingham on Sunday morning. A junior sailor has been charged with spying for a foreign power after an investigation by counter-terror police. Teddy Young, who's 24, was arrested at his home in Bedfordshire on Tuesday. ASOS says someone tricked an employee into handing over their login details, which allowed them to carry out a cyber attack. The firm says neither payment card details nor passwords were affected. Tyson Fury and Anthony Joshua are set for a 1am ring walk in their heavyweight boxing clash in Cardiff. The Principality Stadium will host the biggest fight in British boxing history. The showdown's due to take place in the early hours of Saturday, the 12th of December. Our reporter Michael Bridge explains why.
4: It really is to cater for the American audiences. There have been a lot of arguments back and forth about where they want the fight staged. Eddie Hearn and Anthony Joshua remained convinced that this fight has to be in the UK. There was talk about it being in Madison Square Garden.
2: The stadium is due to remain open until 3:30 a.m. And the Atlantic puffin, barn owl and European hedgehog will feature on the next series of banknotes. The Bank of England says the notes will be launched over the next few years. That's the latest. I'm Imani Rana.
5: Imani, thank you very much indeed. Let's have a quick look and see what's happening on the FTSE. It's up slightly on the start today. It's still down so far, 45.26. It's currently trading at 10,413.24.
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5: Cloud continuing to build slowly well into this evening and turning to rain by this evening. For the rest of tonight, and temperatures initially around about 9 degrees Celsius overnight. However, as tonight wears on, temperatures will rise and become quite warm with humidity levels around about 94%. Tomorrow, temperatures still around 14 Celsius from tonight. Temperatures starting to follow during the day, leaving us with some sunny spells and well-broken clouds. Sunset tonight is at 6:30, not rising tomorrow morning until 7:30. And there's a post popped up on my Facebook. Apparently, the first snow of winter has arrived at the Cairngorms.
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Noisettes. It was Daniel Rowley that, I suppose I'm concerned, coined the phrase. What did she call it? Retro pop. And I think it's fairly accurate. Somebody at my door.

Shakespeare's sister, and hello from more use than I can share in a second. I remember the last time I spoke to Marcella Detroit here at Black Diamond FM, and I asked her about Siobhan Fahey, and she said, well, she's already asked about whether they would get back again, but she was still waiting to hear. I wonder what is going on. But rather good, because they were exceptionally talented, I thought. This is Janet Kaye.

0: If I told you that was Dereem, would you believe me? I know, it's quite new. It's called Pedestal. I've got a couple of other ones I want to play before we get into the busty file.
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No, Gordon Lightfoot, the Canadian fella, he's really, really good. I'm not going to play her, but Dolly Parton released a video this day in 2025. That was a year ago, telling fans I'm not dying, a day after her sister asked the public to pray for her, sparking concerns about the US country star's health. Parton said in a video post on Instagram that she says, I know lately everybody thinks that I'm sicker than I am. And she said, do I look sick to you? I'm working hard. The video came after her sister, that must be Stella, I think, came after her sister apologised for scaring fans and her initial Facebook post about Dolly Parton's health. And as we all now know, Dolly Parton left this world on the 25th of August this year.

know why she never made any more. There was, I think, a couple of singles. That was one of them, and an album, and then she was done. Latricia McNeil, absolutely fabulous. Right, taking us up to the birthday file is the Altered Images. Don't Talk to Me About Love.

0: Right, it's that time again. Let's get into the buzzer. That's Altered Images. Don't talk to me about those.
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0: Right, if it is your buddy today, many happy to talk to all of us here at Night Diamond FM and TD1 Radio. Let me tell you who you share your birthday with. Born in 1515, Margaret Douglas, the Countess of Lennox, succeeded in marrying off her son, Henry Stuart, or Lord Darnley, to Mary, Queen of Scots, and that landed very well, ended very well, rather. The Argentinian President, Juan Perón, became President of Argentina in 1946 to 55. He was born, as in 1895. The American science fiction writer Frank Herbert's most successful novel is Dune, made into a film in 1984, starring Francesca Annis and Kyle MacLachlan. He was born this day in 1920. You remember the old way back in the middle of the 70s, all these Hong Kong kung fu films, they were all produced by a chap by the name of Raymond Chow. He was born this day in 1927. Betty Boothroyd, born in Dewsbury in Yorkshire, served as a Member of Parliament for West Bromwich West from 1973 to 2000, initially for the Labour Party, and from 1992 to 2000 as the Speaker of the House of Commons. She was the first female Speaker and left this world on the 26th of February 2023 at the age of 93. She was in Cambridge at the time. Where are we? Born this day in 1932, the Nashville-based record producer Rodis Franklin, or Pete Drake. He was a Nashville-based record producer and pedals steel guitar. He played it on such hits as Charlie Rich's Behind Closed Door, Bob Dylan's Lay Lady Lay, Tammy Wynette's Stand By Your Man, and this one.

Also born this day in 1932, Ray Reardon, the Welsh snooker player. It's his birthday today. Born in 1934, the singer Doc Green from the American pop and R&B soul vocal group The Drifters, who had a US number one and a UK number two single with this.

On this day in 1939 in Lightning Ridge, New South Wales, Paul Hogan, he was best known as his role for Michael J. Crocodile Dundee. Now that's a knife. Born on this day in 1940, Fred Cash, the vocalist with The Impressions.

Listen to that already. Love it, love it, love it. Impressions and first impressions. Born this day in 1941, the American politician, clergyman, Jesse Jackson. It's also George Bellamy's birthday. He's with the Tornadoes. I'm going to play that, bit of that. That's an instrumental. It's not very often we get instrumentals on the birthday fair, let alone two. The second one is the English musician David Abbas, the violinist and flautist saxophones, with the British progressive rock band East of Eden. You remember the single Jigga Jig? I'll play both of them back to back. Oh, these are the Tornadoes. You might remember this from the television show The Scales of Justice.

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Really like that. That's Redbone, Come and Get Your Love. 12:53, I think, of an afternoon. Still on 1943, Ray Royer, a guitarist with Procol Harum in 1970, the UK number one. And in the US, a number five single, Whiter Shade of Pale. You remember that one? One of a few singles that have sold over 10 million copies. They also scored hits with Conquistador and this one.

Last one today, born the same 1947 American singer, one of my all-time favourites. Her name is Sheila Ferguson. She's from the 3 Degrees, lead vocals on most of the group's biggest hits.

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3: From the Sky News Centre at 1. The sign has been taken down from the British consulate in Jerusalem after Israel ordered it to be downgraded to a UK mission. 20 diplomats have been told to leave in retaliation for Britain's ban on goods from illegal West Bank settlements, although the Foreign Secretary says the building will stay open. A Royal Navy serviceman's been charged with spying for a foreign country believed to be Russia after an investigation by counter-terror police. 24-year-old Teddy Young will appear in court today, accused of obtaining information which could benefit a foreign power. Our defence and security editor Deborah Haynes has more.
4: It's important to note that an able seaman is the most junior rank in the Navy, so he wasn't someone very senior, but clearly he is someone that has been under suspicion for a long time. He was arrested first last year and then rearrested again earlier this week.
3: Andy Burnham's touched on Britain's relationship with Europe while on a visit to Germany.
5: I am very committed to securing deeper cooperation as a result of this summit and seeing if we can bring the UK closer to Europe, particularly in the interests of economic growth and also collaboration on irregular migration.
3: The Prime Minister says talks in Berlin today with Chancellor Friedrich Merz are focusing on security, tech and the economy. They'll announce a partnership designed to counter sabotage and cyber attack threats, including by Russia. The husband of a doctor on call for the royal family has appeared in court charged with her murder. Dr. Hannah Kane was found dead at home near the Sandringham estate. Elsewhere, a judge has refused to let 1.6 million people appeal against a ruling in favour of major car makers over diesel emissions. They can still ask the Court of Appeal. And ASOS says a hacker tricked their way into an employee's account, giving them access to customers' personal information. The retailer says passwords and payment card information were not accessed. That's the latest. I'm Imani Rana.
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2: From the Sky News Centre at 2, a serving member of the Royal Navy has appeared in court charged with spying. 24-year-old Teddy Young from Clapham in Bedfordshire is accused of planning to leak classified information to Russia. Our correspondent Graham Stothard is at Westminster Magistrates. He's been reading a statement from the head of counter-terrorism police in London.
3: We have worked extremely closely with relevant operational colleagues within the Ministry of Defence as our investigation has progressed to ensure appropriate measures could be taken to mitigate any potential risks linked to this matter.
2: Teddy Young is due back in court next week. Next, an inquest has found three sisters who drowned off the Brighton coast in May took their own lives. Jane Adetoro, Christine Walters and Rebecca Walters had earlier visited Birmingham, where their late mum had lived. Israel says the UK's consulate in East Jerusalem has ceased to function. It's in retaliation for sanctions on illegal settlements in the West Bank, but the Foreign Secretary insists the downgraded UK mission will continue to work with Palestinian people. That's Berman's an Israeli journalist.
4: Even though there will be a significant downgrading of the British diplomatic presence, at least there is a conversation going on, at least there's not going to be British countermeasures, and at least we can see that the downward trend has stopped, maybe temporarily, but this could be an opportunity for things to get on a better trajectory.
2: ASOS has confirmed names and contact details were accessed in Monday's cyber attack, but it hasn't revealed how many customers have been affected. The online fashion brand says someone impersonated a trusted contact to get an employee's login. Former Manchester City manager Pep Guardiola is expected to make his first return to the Etihad Stadium since leaving last summer. The Spaniards going to watch them host Paris Saint-Germain in the Champions League next week. And Tesco started its rollout of a new AI assistant. The supermarket says it will use club card purchases to help customers plan their meals. That's the latest. I'm Johnny Freeman.
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2: From the Sky News Centre at 3, a court has heard Thames Valley Police accept search warrants issued for Andrew Mountbatten Windsor's properties were unlawful because they were under an incorrect section of the law. Detectives say legal proceedings will now decide what should happen to materials seized. The investigation into the former prince is ongoing. He was arrested in February on suspicion of misconduct in public office over allegations he shared sensitive information with Jeffrey Epstein, which he denies. A Royal Navy service has been remanded in custody after appearing in court charged with spying. 24-year-old Teddy Young is alleged to have accessed secret defence and intelligence data. A coroner's concluded three sisters from West London whose bodies were recovered off the coast of Brighton in May died by suicide. Jane Adetoro, Christina Walters and Rebecca Walters visited Birmingham a day earlier. Our correspondent Phoebe Southworth is in Brighton.
3: It's still unclear why these three young women, seemingly with their whole lives ahead of them, chose to come here to Brighton to end their lives. Their father paid tribute to them in court today. He said that he will treasure their memories forever and he hopes that they are reunited with their mother.
2: The Foreign Secretary has denied the Israeli government has the legal right to shut down the British consulate in East Jerusalem. Ed Miliband insists the newly named UK mission will continue to deliver vital services. Former Manchester City manager Pep Guardiola is expected to make his first return to the Etihad when they host Paris Saint-Germain next week. The Spaniard has publicly backed City, who are appealing financial charge guilty verdicts. Leeds chairman Parag Marathe wants the process resolved quickly.
4: Everybody wants to play by the same rules. And have the same set of sort of inputs and outputs. And so, of course, like for any sport and semi-professional leagues as well, everybody wants level playing field.
2: And ASOS is warning customers to remain cautious following a cyber attack. A hacker tricked their way into an employee's information, giving them access to shoppers' personal information. That's the latest.
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3: Oh. Animals can't speak to drivers, but if they could, they would be asking us, telling us by the sounds of it, to put our litter and fruit waste in the bin. Because roadside litter kills an estimated 3 million animals every year. No wonder they sound miffed. So let's lend them a paw. Let's take our rubbish with us and bin it properly. National Highways. And what's that? They said thanks very much.
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2: From the Sky News Centre at 4, a police force has admitted search warrants issued for two of Andrew Mountbatten Windsor's properties were unlawful. Thames Valley officers raided homes in Sandringham and Windsor when he was arrested on suspicion of misconduct in public office. That investigation continues. Our correspondent Molly Malone is outside the High Court.
3: In essence, it's essentially that there was a legal error, a legal mistake, a procedural error, if you like, in the way that those warrants were obtained and the way that they were applied and the subsequent searches.
2: It will be decided next year whether police can hold on to seized materials. Breaking news, two Latvian men aged 32 and 36 have been arrested on suspicion of trespassing offences at RAF Molesworth in Cambridgeshire. An abandoned vehicle was also discovered. Counter-terrorism police are investigating. A Royal Navy serviceman has been remanded in custody after appearing in court charged with spying. 24-year-old Teddy Young from Bedfordshire is accused of plotting to leak classified information to Russia. The Foreign Secretary has denied the Israeli government has the legal right to shut down the British consulate in East Jerusalem. Israel ordered its closure over UK sanctions on illegal West Bank settlements. Ed Miliband insists the newly named UK mission will continue to deliver vital services. Dr. Dan Dyker is from the Jerusalem Centre for Foreign Affairs. He has a message for Westminster.
4: When you use the word illegal settlement, you yourself are violating the very witness guarantee that the United Kingdom itself placed on the Oslo Accords. The Oslo Accords permits both Israel and the Palestinian Authority to build housing starts in areas under your control.
2: Pep Guardiola is expected to return to Manchester City after backing them following their financial rule breach appeal. It's believed the club's former manager will watch them play PSG next week. And ASOS has revealed what caused a hacker to get into its app. The retailer says someone impersonated a trusted contact to get a login. That's the latest. I'm Johnny Freeman.
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2: From the Sky News Centre at 5, Thames Valley Police has agreed warrants to search two of Andrew Mountbatten Windsor's properties in February were unlawful. Procedural errors mean the incorrect section of the law was used. The criminal investigation into allegations of misconduct in public office continues. The former prince denies wrongdoing, while a legal process will now decide what to do with materials seized. Joshua Rosenberg is a legal expert.
3: If you have got hold of material, you the police, which you shouldn't have, but if there are other grounds for saying you want that material, well, you don't have to give it back, you hang on to it, and the court decides whether you should have got it. So clearly errors were made.
2: Two Latvian men have been arrested on suspicion of trespass at RAF Molesworth in Cambridgeshire. Ministry of Defence police found an abandoned vehicle late last night. A Royal Navy serviceman has appeared in court, accused of plotting to leak intelligence to Russia. 24-year-old Teddy Young has been kept in custody. An inquest has heard three sisters took their own lives when their bodies were found in the sea off the Brighton coast in May. They'd recently visited Birmingham, the former home of their late mother, who also drowned in 2010. Ministers say drivers being able to compare fuel costs on Google Maps is a game changer. Forecourts across the UK are now showing what they charge on the app as motorists face record highs at the pumps. Last week, average diesel prices topped £2 a litre for the first time. These motorists in Liverpool weren't happy.
4: As soon as everybody bought diesel cars, they put a price up and a tax on a diesel to make it dearer than petrol.
5: I've seen it for a lot more than £2 a litre.
6: Buses, lorries, it will affect the whole of British society.
2: And former Manchester City manager Pep Guardiola is expected to make his first return to the Etihad since leaving. He'll watch his old team host Paris Saint-Germain in the Champions League next week. The Spaniard has publicly backed City following the club's appeal against financial rule breaches. That's the latest. I'm Johnny Freeman.

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2: From the Sky News Centre at 6, search warrants issued for the King's Brothers Sandringham home and former one in Windsor in February have been found to be unlawful. The High Court has heard procedural errors led to legislation being applied incorrectly against Andrew Mountbatten Windsor. An investigation into allegations of misconduct in public office, which the former prince denies, is ongoing. Joshua Rosenberg is a legal expert.
3: Thames Valley Police have admitted that they shouldn't have made this application under Section 8 and that it didn't apply. We don't know who the judges who did this, but he's been overturned by agreement by the High Court. You see, all this has been going on behind the scenes over the past few months.
2: A decision on what to do with seized materials is expected next year. Two Latvian nationals have been arrested on suspicion of trespass offences at RAF Molesworth in Cambridgeshire. Counter-terrorism police insist there's no link to the RAF Fairford incident. The dad of three sisters who took their own lives says losing them is a heartbreak beyond anything he could have ever imagined. A coroner made the ruling earlier after their bodies were found off the coast of Brighton in May. In football, Southampton boss Tonda Eckert says the club can finally put the Spygate scandal behind them after he was handed a suspended six-week ban by the FA.
4: I've made a mistake and I've said that relatively quickly. I think the only thing that was up for me is then to give my version to the story, and I'm happy that the commission listened. But in the end, if you make a mistake, it's not for me to judge the consequence.
2: The German admitted misconduct charges over authorising the observation of opponents' training sessions. The scandal saw Southampton thrown out of the Championship playoffs. Manchester City striker Erling Haaland is calling for unity on and off the field. He's spoken in response to his club appealing guilty verdicts for financial rule breaches. And if you need to fill up on the way home, you may want to check Google Maps first. The app now allows you to compare the cost of petrol and diesel at UK forecourts. That's the latest. I'm Johnny Freeman.

Well, hello and good evening and welcome along to Mark's New Emerging Music this Thursday night, the 8th of October. It's nice to have your company for the next 2 hours. I've got some fantastic new music lined up and a very special guest coming in after the 7 o'clock news will be Pixie Moonshined, aka Jennifer McDonald. I'm looking forward to having her and playing some music and a wee chat as well. Anyway, on with the show, and on tonight's show I'll have brand new music lined up from Temperance Movement, Tim Camrose, Michael Cassidy, Mystery Jets, The Big Moon, Snuts, Solar Eyes, Scarlet Rebels, Red Light Acid Test, Parry Ray, Neen the Wiser, Kiko, James Kennedy and The Underdogs. But to start tonight's show off is this track that didn't actually go out last week, so I'm putting it out tonight, and it's the Leadfeather with The Answer. And this track really reminds me a bit like Led Zeppelin. It's a sonic trip in the 70s heavy rock, spanning from acoustic guitars and sore vocals to the explosive cutting edge choruses, adding sonic details like cinematic western percussion, deep keys and heart-shaking southern influenced lines. They are a UK-based hard rock band blending raw riff-driven energy, cinematic atmosphere and emotionally charged songwriting. Formed in 2024 by guitarist and songwriter Simon Hertz, the band combines the spirit of classic heavy rock with a darker and more modern sound. The music balances aggressive guitars, dynamic arrangements and powerful vocals, creating songs designed both for live stages and immersive listening experiences. Following the strong reception of their debut EP, Roll the Dice, this is Leadfeather with The Answer.

You've been listening to the excellent Parry Radio with Slow Suicide. It's the second release from the forthcoming album To The Bone, and it was released on the 25th of September, just last month, and recorded at Fitting Rooms Studio in Nashville. The song Slow Suicide is around the theme of realising you're existing but not living fully or living the life you want, just going through the motions, self-worth on the floor, feeling like life is filled with darkness with no way out, self-sabotaging and damaging behaviours take hold and feeling like that's just how it's going to be. You're on a downward spiral until you reach rock bottom or you reach a tipping point and then realise you want to fight for yourself. You find that tiny voice inside yourself, the primal part, or you, or the voice, or your soul that wants you to live and save yourself. Up next is the Snuts, and they're a cracking band, I've got to say. I really like them, and they've released this brand new track called PTS. They're actually going on tour as well, and they are doing a record signing, but the tour is lined up in November, and they will be playing Dundee on the 19th of November, Aberdeen on the 20th, Edinburgh on the 21st of November, Dunfermline on the 23rd, but they have an in-store signing as well, which takes place in Edinburgh of this month on the 30th at Isa Records, and in Glasgow on the 30th, both on the same day as well, so do check out their music. This is a brand new single called PTS. This is The Snuts.

not a blessing nor a curse. All I know, it touched the hearts of many, like a father's love.

0: You've been listening to Mystery Jets here, continuing to reveal new dimensions of their forthcoming seventh studio album, A Hole to See the Sky Through. Cult London band Mystery Jets today share that brand new single, Flea Joint. It delivers one of the album's biggest, most uplifting moments, built around soaring hooks and an unmistakable sense of momentum. The band were formed in 2020 and they've been releasing music ever since. They have a headline gig lined up on the 22nd of November at SWG2 Studio Warehouse in Glasgow. That should be a great gig to look out for.
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Red Light Acid Test came together in London 2019 to create a hard alternative rock music that is distinctly warped from the mainstream. Their choppy rhythms, staggering guitars and dark melodic vocals make for an intense listening experience. Little Death is a pitch black song for all romantics, built around a heavily fuzzed staccato guitar rhythm, weighty low end groove and seductive crooned lyrics. That is their latest track called Little Death here at Black Death. On FM, you listen to Mark's New Emerging Music. It's nice to have your company this Thursday night. The Big Moon today share their brand new single called Three Things. It's taken from their forthcoming fourth studio album, Forever, and it's due for release on Friday the 30th of October. In a couple of weeks' time, it's an upbeat, rose-tinted look back at the innocent, joyful abandonment of youth. Being young, driving in my first car, life was so imminent, impossible and simple. Life was a crush. The future felt endless. We felt immortal. The song is about me now. Looking back, fantasizing about living in a song, longing for some of that poetry in my life now. Longing to be bouncing along the words like the ball on karaoke lines, explains the songwriter Juliet Jackson. This is a Blue Moon, and they're having a few dates lined up as well in November the 19th at La Belle Agile, and on the 20th of November they'll be at St Luke's in Glasgow. This is the Blue Moon here at Black Diamond FM. It's nice to have your company through till 8 o'clock tonight, with my special guest coming in just after the 7 o'clock news will be Pixie Moonshine. Looking forward to that.

Big Moon here at Black Diamond FM. Tim Camrose is a singer-songwriter based in the northwest of England. He was a keen musician as a young lad growing up in London. However, when he left home to study and pursue a career in medicine, he gave up his music for the next 40 years. And throughout this time, he continued to have songs going round his head every time he would go on a long flight or a drive, or tunes or lyrics would just come to him. This is Chicago, is the story of my first song in that great city. When he went to work there for a year as a young surgical trainee some 30 years ago, it was the first song he ever recorded, and he decided to revamp it for the American stories. This is Tim Camrose.

0: Chicago.
1: Oh, I'm loving that. Tim Camrose, and this is Chicago. I tell you, I'm in need of a holiday, and I think I might take another one next week. I've not decided yet, but I think I might do, and come back in 2 weeks' time, where I'm going to have two guests. Tonight I was hoping to have two, but unfortunately one had to pull out, so I have got Pixie Moonshine in the studio tonight, just after the 7 o'clock news. And this band, I'm very lucky. Just, I was on my phone just yesterday, and it popped up, and I thought, I've got to get a ticket for that. In-store signing for Temperance Movement. I'm lucky enough, I'm going to be going to see them next month. They're playing the Barrowlands on the 19th of November, but this in-store signing just popped up on my phone yesterday, and I was like, oh my God, I've got Saturday off. I was just panicking. I just thought, is there any tickets available for us? I had a wee look, £14, I'm in there. 1 o'clock, Isa Records on Saturday. But the unfortunate thing is, it's away three in Glasgow. It's taken from their new album that are going to be releasing tomorrow, called New Promised Land Incorporated. And I'm really liking this brand new track called Silver Light Blues. This is Prince Movement here, Black Diamond FM.

Temperance Movement. They are back on form with that new track, Silver Light Blues. And it's taken from the new album that's getting released tomorrow called New Promised Land Incorporated. And I'm lucky enough to go to the in-store signing on Saturday. I've got to be there at 1 o'clock at Isa Records in Glasgow. As I say, the Barrowlands date is on the 19th of November. Get your tickets now before there's none left. James Kennedy and the Underdogs, Kill the Machines. Yes, they're an alternative rock punk band from Newport, South Wales, formed in 2023 by singer, author, podcaster and former Kayseri frontman James Kennedy. The band includes Jack Davis on guitar, Elliot Blake on bass and Aggie Nowicka on drums, all formed and current members of the bands Kind, Catalysts and Raven Breed. Rebel is set for release on the 30th of November 2026 of this year and will be available on all streaming platforms and with vinyl and CD editions available from the band's online store. I like this track. It is very punky, but yeah, punk is what it is. This is James Kennedy and the Underdogs with Kill the Machines.

Oh, I'm loving that. James Kennedy and the Underdogs with Kill the Machines. I did say there was a bit of rock and a bit of punk and a bit of funk as well. Neen the Wiser have been in touch with me and it's a pleasure to play their music. It's always nice when a songwriter or a band get in touch with me and asking if they can have their music played here at Black Diamond FM. And they sent two tracks over to me. This first one, they sent... was called Melody Calls. It's lyrically about how a love of music and power of creativity can replace fading loves as we move on and help us melt into the next chapter. The band are from Angus as well, so they're up just where my favourite team play. Yes, we better say no more on that. This is Neen the Wiser with Melody Calls.

Nina Weiser with Melody Calls. Kiko was in the studio last week with Judy. That's right. I'm trying to get the name there on top of my head. He sent over this track to me, the old oak tree, or should I say the old old oak tree. It's only one old oak tree, no two or three of them. This is Kiko, the old oak tree.

You've been listening to the excellent Kiko there with the Old Oak Tree. And Solar Eyes are a band from Birmingham. They're a psych indie rock duo, Glenn Smith and Sebastian Maynard Francis. Since forming in 2021, the band have released a series of singles, EPs and two critically acclaimed albums. And they've released this new track called Different Cloud. It's the Solar... it's the Solar Eyes' latest single, with parts recorded in Barcelona. And, yes, we better play it, eh?

0: Solar Eyes here with the Different Cloud. Now, Glasgow-based singer-songwriter Michael Cassidy has released this new track, and it's called The Nurse and the Sun. It's taken from his new album, The Nurse's Son, which will be released on the 13th of November. And it's following a major endorsement from fellow Scottish artist Lewis Capaldi. We all know who he is. The recognition comes as Michael prepares to release what he describes as his most ambitious and personal body of work to date. Written over a 4-year period and recorded across 4 sessions during 2025 at Green Door Studios in Glasgow, Hidden Lane, The Nurse's Son brings together themes of families, relationships, love, loss and identity, alongside reflections of the challenging world around him and the social issues that have shaped both Michael and his family. The album will be released digitally on vinyl and CD through Vertical Records, as I say, on Friday the 13th of November. What's Friday the 13th now? Is that, that's I'll bring you in. I'll bring you in there, Pixie. What's Friday the 13th? Is that, that's a spooky thing, that, isn't it?
1: Yeah.
0: Something happens on Friday the 13th. I'm not quite sure what it is. We'll discuss that in the news after the news is on. I'm totally lost and bamboozled. This is Michael Cassidy, The Nurse and the Sun.

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2: From the Sky News Centre at 7, a police force has admitted search warrants issued for two of Andrew Mountbatten Windsor's properties were unlawful. Thames Valley officers raided his Sandringham residence and former Windsor home in February when he was arrested on suspicion of misconduct in public office. That investigation continues. Our correspondent Molly Malone at the High Court explains how the outcome was reached.
3: In essence, it's essentially that there was a legal error, a legal mistake, a procedural error, if you like, in the way that those warrants were obtained and the way that they were applied and the subsequent searches.
2: It will be decided next year whether police can hold on to these seized materials. Two men have been arrested on suspicion of trespassing offences at RAF Molesworth. The Latvian nationals, aged 32 and 36, were detained inside the base perimeter in Cambridgeshire in the early hours of this morning. An abandoned vehicle was also found. Counter-terrorism police are investigating. At least 30 people have been killed in Russian attacks near public buses in Ukraine. The capital, Kyiv, is enduring worsening power blackouts at the moment. A Royal Navy serviceman from Bedfordshire has appeared in court charged with spying. 24-year-old Teddy Young is accused of abusing his security clearance to try to give classified information to Russia. Andy Burnham says Germany is looking into joining an international coalition to build the next generation of fighter jets. During a visit to Berlin, the Prime Minister and Chancellor Friedrich Merz ratified a deal done last July, which commits the nations to closer ties.
4: From closer collaboration comes economic opportunity and jobs, and that very much is the spirit of the treaty that we've ratified today, the Kensington Treaty, the first treaty between Germany and the UK since the Second World War. It really is a significant moment.
2: And Southampton boss Tonda Eckert says the football club can finally put the Spygate scandal behind them. He was handed a suspended 6-week ban by the FA yesterday. That's the latest. I'm Johnny Freeman.
1: Dalkeith, Eskbank, Gore Bridge.
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6: Yes, I'm still live here in the studio, and that was a quick one, just going out with 2 minutes to spare. I'm doing this pretty much every week now, where I'm just cramming in as much music as I possibly can. And, well, it is getting sent over to me, so I just feel I've got the urge just to put it out and play it. And I've one song that just didn't make the cut, but that's going to go in hopefully in 2 weeks' time, and I'll get it out then. Right, we are in the sessions. Yeah, I'm trying to think where I am now with all my notes here. Pixie Moonshine, yes, a.k.a. Jennifer McDonald. Tell me, how did you get the name Pixie Moonshine? Where did it come from?
7: I've been called Pixie for a really long time because I'm short. an old boss of mine, we were trying to figure out like a last name for it, and he was like, what about Moonshine? Because it's kind of like a little bit witchy, a little bit, you know... I was like, you know what, that actually sounds really good. So I've had that for about 20 years now.
6: Unbelievable. Yeah. Unbelievable. It's great to have you in the studio tonight. Unfortunately, Dylan Jack Moran couldn't make it tonight, and we wish him all the best, and hopefully he'll be in the studio very soon or coming into next year. So what first made you want to get into this writing songs? And do you remember when you completed your very first song?
7: I've always grown up with music around me. My family's very musical. My mum's a songwriter as well. So it was just kind of natural. I always thought I'm going to pick up an instrument and play. So there was always instruments around my house. I remember writing my first song. I started really seriously writing when I was about 10 years old, with one of my friends, and I wrote a song about Anne Frank, actually. That was my first, completed song, I'm pretty sure. And yeah, it's just always been around me. And the East Coast of Canada, a lot of my family's from there, and they just like to sit around and play instruments together, and that's just how people socialise. So yeah, it's just part of my family.
6: Have you ever had the chance to go to the Anne Frank Museum as well?
7: No, actually. I did go to Amsterdam, and I've never been there.
6: I went years and years ago the first time I was there, and I had a really bad experience. I've only been to Amsterdam twice, but the first time I went, I must have been about 18, 19. 19. It's a true story. And my mum was like, oh, this is your first holiday abroad. Like, you know, be very careful when you go there. And we were just walking. Me and my friend were just walking. And next minute, we stumbled across the red light district. Just out of curiosity, we didn't even know where we were going. And we got pickpocketed right on the scene. It was a terrible moment. We lost quite a lot of money when we were there. But I do remember going to the Anne Frank Museum because it was all up and down. It's a very small kind of place.
7: I wanted to go, but the tickets were booked up for ages, so I just never got a chance. When I was a kid, though, it was like when I used to write a lot of songs about whatever I was reading at the time. I didn't have enough life experience to really write songs about my life or anything, so I would read books and write music about them.
6: Excellent, excellent. Well, you've got some songs that you're going to play for us tonight as well, and the first one you're going to play for us is called Thistles. Tell me a little bit about Thistles and how did the song come about?
7: So Thistles came about, I've been living in Scotland for about 14 years now, but I'm from Canada, and it's basically about how beautiful this place is, but also how homesick I am, and basically choosing love more than my own comfort sometimes, because the people that I've made home with here are very important to me, and yeah, and I do love it here, but sometimes I do miss the sun and things like that.
6: Canada's a slower way of life as well, isn't it, in Canada?
7: Depends on where you are, I think.
6: Yeah, I had a friend that used to go to Canada quite regularly with family, and I don't know what part she was at, but she was telling me it was a lot sort of quieter, and it's a bit more reserved than actually city life that we have in Edinburgh or Glasgow and the cities that we have here. But yeah, Thistles. Is it released now?
7: It is. Yes. This is the latest single that I've put out, but it was January of this year I put it out. So that's on streaming and everything as well.
6: Brilliant. You're in the sessions tonight. You're listening to Pixie Moonshine, aka Jennifer McDonald, and this is our own composition called Thistles.

0: Thistles, yeah, I'm liking that actually. I'm always enthralled every week. I never really know what's going to be coming to the table with me, and I'm always just taken back by great singer-songwriters that come in, as well as wee small duos or wee small bands that come into the studio as well.
1: Thank you.
0: It's an absolute pleasure to have you and play that track there called Thistles. Now, you've sent over some excellent singer-songwriters as well, and a couple that I don't actually recognise, and the first one up is Fiona Apple with Fast As You Can.
1: Yeah.
0: I remember the film. I'm sure there was a film with Leonardo DiCaprio, or it was something...
1: She's done some soundtrack work, I'm pretty sure.
0: Yeah.
1: But yeah, she's a massive, massive influence on me. I've seen her live a few times, and she's just absolutely incredible.
0: Where is she based in?
1: I'm pretty sure she's American. I think New York. But she's just a fantastic... her arrangements are just so not usual. And her even her tempos are kind of all over the place. And she's a very honest songwriter. And that's the main thing that I really connect with, is when people aren't afraid to use music to really say how they feel.
0: Yeah, it's the same with that track there as well that you played. There was a lot of different chord arpeggios or chord changes that you had in that song there, and I really liked it. It was moody and dark yeah. all at the same time.
1: I'm definitely a bit of a dark and moody songwriter, so a lot of my influences are as well, actually.
0: I really liked it. I really did. I really did like it. I'll let you introduce the track by Fiona Apple, Fast As You Can.
1: Okay, so this is Fiona Apple with Fast As You Can.

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1: Well, it's nice to have Pixie Moonshine in for the session tonight, a.k.a. Jennifer McDonald. Now, I know you play some open mics as well at Leaf Social. You've been on the bill quite a few times. I, unfortunately, never had a chance to actually come along and see when you've been playing. I have been a couple of times, but on a Sunday, I usually spend my motherly time with my mother on a Sunday afternoon. So, unfortunately, I don't always manage to get along to it. But there is some fantastic talent out there, and I've been lucky enough to have you in tonight as well, courtesy of Phil Ramsey. He's an absolute diamond. I just call him a diamond because he's always gets really great musicians to come along and come onto the show here, and it's always a pleasure to have dynamic musicians coming in for a session, and it's nice to have you along tonight for the session tonight. And I need to bring you on mic there. That's how daft I'm. I don't hear a single thing you're saying. I can hear it through here, but not through the mic. Yeah, that was the excellent Fiona Apple with Fast As You Can. And I'm very slow tonight. I'm not on it at all tonight. But what song would you say is your favourite song to perform to an audience when you're out there, whether it's an open mic or you're actually just on a bill supporting somebody else?
2: It depends if I'm playing with my band or if I'm playing solo. If I'm playing solo, it's probably a song I wrote called Everything. And just because it just feels right to sing. I don't know. Some songs just kind of come out easy and I never feel like I have to push them. With my band, I have a song called Athletic Teleportation, and that one is super fun because it's really, really low and it like shakes the ground a little bit. And it's always fun to see people's reactions because I'm quite a small person to have like big sound coming out of it.
1: Do you have to change your, the way you play as a solo musician than when you take it to the band and go, right, this is a song, this is how I would normally play it, but do you have to change like chord progressions or anything like that?
2: I think I'm quite grungy on my own anyway. It's just adding more, really, when I'm playing with the band. I've got an excellent drummer and a bass player now as well. Pete and Dario, they're brilliant, and it's just adding more to it. I really just bring them the songs that I've already got, and then we just kind of add to it. So I don't change it too much. It's just a lot quieter when I'm just playing acoustic.
1: Do you prefer just going out playing as a solo artist, or do you prefer just with the band being there on the stage with you?
2: I really love playing in a band. I love feeding off of all the other energies, and I've always played in bands, so it's really fun. It's nice to slow down a little bit sometimes too and do a more like quiet, chilled out set, but I think band is probably my favourite.
1: Yeah. What would you say is your greatest strengths and weaknesses as a songwriter?
2: Ooh, I think I could probably go on about weaknesses because obviously as a musician... I'm a bit self-deprecating sometimes, but I think in terms of strengths, I think just being honest, I'm not caught up in how a song should sound. I'm not caught up in how, like a genre or anything like that. I'm never writing a song to be like, okay, it has to be this type of song and this is how the structure should be. I just let the song happen, and I think I connect with people that way. And even my words, I don't try to change them to make them more friendly, or, you know, if I have something to say, I'm going to say it. And I think sometimes people really appreciate that.
1: How do you know when a song's actually finished then? Or do you just take some notes, put it on your phone, or write it down and go, right, this has got some brilliant lyrics here, it's not quite finished yet, and then go come back to it and then add to it?
2: Usually a song does kind of change over time. I'll try to play it live and then I'm like, oh, if there's something missing, I'll go back and kind of rework it. But I usually write the music first, and then I go through like poems and things that I've got written down, little fragments of stuff to kind of put the words together. So usually the music's done, and that is helpful in creating an end kind of to the song.
1: Yeah. Right, this next track you're going to perform for us is called Unfurl. I've got that right, haven't I?
2: Yep.
1: Unfurl. Tell me a bit about the track and how did you come about writing this one?
2: So this one I wrote, there's a wonderful little open mic that is no longer, unfortunately, Chloe's Magic Mic. And they were having a New Year's in March themed night. And I thought, I'm going to challenge myself to write something for that night and in that theme. Because I've always felt like spring is actually the real new year anyway. It feels like you're kind of digging yourself out of that hibernation, out of the muck and the cold winter. So I wrote this song about kind of almost defrosting myself and wanting to just be, feel like more like myself again, find the sun, find the green. And so that's what this song's about.
1: Mm. You are listening to Pixie Moonshine in the sessions tonight, and this is another one of our original tracks called Unfurl.

0: I'm really loving this session tonight. I'm just feel more relaxed than what I was when I first came in.
1: Oh, thanks.
0: I'm just feeling the calm and the peace and the music. You know, the music. That's the most important, is the music. Right, this next song influence, Don't Let It Bring You Down.
1: Yes.
0: From Neil Young. Have you ever had a chance to see Neil Young?
1: Yes.
0: Somebody's been lucky.
1: And I've got It's Only Castles Burning tattooed on my arm. It is
0: a very important
1: song to me. Yeah.
0: Incredible. Yeah. I remember when I used to have a jam. Well, I do have a jam pretty much every week when I'm at my friend's house and I'm having a wee jam there. We're trying to write some music and that. It's not, as I say, it's not going to go anywhere. And I remember being in... when they had the Mushroom Studio in Musselburgh opposite Tesco's, and fantastic studio. All the local bands and really top bands went there just for practice and that. And we went, and there was about six of us, I think, in the band actually. And I always said, "Can I do a Neil Young song?" And they says, "What song you want to do?" And I said, "Rockin' in the Free World."
1: Oh, yeah.
0: Fantastic
1: classic
0: song.
1: Yeah.
0: And to this day, We never seem to even play it as a jam. I mean, there's only three of us now, but we never seem to do it as a jam, and I love it. I remember when Bon Jovi done it many, many years ago, and I just loved the song.
1: Yeah.
0: But he's written so many great timeless songs in
1: it's
0: his time as well.
1: It's hard to choose one.
0: It's hard to pick a favourite.
1: He's a very big influence, I think, especially like as a Canadian too. He's, you know, very classic, but that song in particular is just the lyrics and just the whole feeling of the song. Even though it's quite, it's a bit dark, but it's still got that bit of hope and pushing you towards, you know, the light again, which is really important to remember.
0: Yeah. I'll let you introduce this track.
1: All right, so here is Neil Young with Don't Let It Bring You Down.

0: Ah, oh, what a beautiful song from Neil Young, Don't Let It Bring You Down. Now, a few people have said that to me when I'm having a bit of a moment, you know, don't let it get to you, Mark, just, you know, was it Ride On, so to speak. I'm talking of an AC/DC song there, Ride On. It just came to mind. Yeah, Neil Young, absolutely fantastic. It's timeless to have these guys still performing. I know it was... Brian Johnson's birthday the other day, and he was 79. I think he's going to be 80 next year, touching on 80. And these guys are still out there doing what they're doing.
1: Incredible performers still. So
0: it might not still have the voice, and it might be a little bit slower and bringing the songs down a different tempo than what they would normally be sung at. But they're timeless. I mean, but when is the time to say, right, enough's enough? When do you stop?
1: When you sound horrible, maybe. I don't know. Neil still sounds great. Every live performance I've seen, like, he seems to have a lot of energy still. And even one of his later albums, Lanoise, was absolutely fantastic. And it was really heavy and, like, totally opposite of the way I thought he would go in his old age. So it's nice to see performers still just really giving it.
0: Well, I'm thinking that as well. I mean, I know Bob Dylan's been out on the road again as well. And we've got Rod Stewart, obviously, going on his farewell tour next year. I think he's going to be... 81 next year. It's unbelievable what these guys are still going out there and still doing it. Do you ever struggle with writer's block, and what do you do to overcome it?
1: I struggle all the time with writer's block, which is actually kind of silly because I do have a lot of like a back catalogue, so I don't really need to be writing new songs all the time. But if I am stuck and there's something I definitely really want to get out, I actually have to leave it. I have to just kind of record like a really rough demo of what I've got and then leave it for a few weeks, a few months, and then go back to it. I write it down in a book I've got, being like, okay, go back to this one. And then usually enough time has passed where I'm like, oh, okay, that part didn't work, and I'll swap it with something else. But that's usually my go-to, is just let it sit. I don't like to force anything.
0: Do you ever start a song for and then maybe don't end it and then go, oh, I need to change the direction in that because it's going somewhere else. You start it off and you start, right, this is how I want to have it. Mm-hmm. And then you're halfway through it and you're going, right, I'm going to leave it now. And then you go back to it and going, oh, I want to change it and put it into this, change it to this kind of direction. Do you ever have these feelings? Yeah, it does happen
1: quite a lot. And sometimes too, I'll come back to it and I'll realize that actually the song can be short if it wants to be. Maybe that was the ending. I have a few songs that are like 2 minutes long and sometimes they don't need more. But yeah, a lot of songs change direction on me, or, you know, the main like part, I'll be like, not feeling that anymore, that it'll just go. I'm not too precious about the parts until they're done. When I'm writing, things can be chopped and changed and it doesn't bother me too much.
0: Mm-hmm. So what music did you listen to when you were growing up, and has it changed much now?
1: I listened to, well, I was quite lucky in that, like I said, musical family. Even this guitar has been in my family for years. My mum actually recorded an album when she was pregnant with me on the same guitar. So I've had it for like 32 years now. So I grew up listening to so much music. I grew up listening to my mom jamming in the living room with her band. My dad raised me on metal. He loves a good guitar solo. I will always be grateful to him for that. I do listen to a lot of the same stuff. I really got into grunge because it was kind of like the middle point between the stuff my mom listened to, which was more like harmony driven, and the like metal stuff that my dad listened to. And they could both agree on bands like Alice in Chains and things like that because it had the melody with the heaviness. And I still think I'm a little bit stuck in the 90s when it comes to my music choices.
0: Don't tell me you're an Oasis fan, please.
1: No, I'm actually, they're all right. Anything but Oasis. But it's not, it wasn't as big over on our side of the pond. It's not as much of a cult following, I don't think. More like Screaming Trees and kind of the melodic kind of grungy bands, heavy stuff like Soundgarden and Polvo.
0: Mm-hmm. What would you say is the biggest band that's came out of Canada then?
1: Oh, I wouldn't know. I mean, Rush was massive, I suppose. There's a lot of bands that we don't claim.
0: It's true.
1: Or performers. I mean, there's massive pop artists that come out of Canada, but not everybody wants to talk about them. Celine. I mean, we've got Celine Dion. She's
0: incredible. Yeah, that's right. She's Canadian. Yeah, yeah. Yeah. So. Brian Adams. He's
1: Brian
0: Canadian.
1: Adams, yeah. Brian Adams, I did yeah. like Brian Adams a lot when I was younger. Yeah. The Waking the Neighbors era. I was very much into that when I was a kid.
0: Yeah. Great, great, great artist. Right, this next song you're going to perform for us is called Everything. Tell me a little bit about the track.
1: Okay, so this one is a song that just kind of came out really easily. And I recorded a little demo of it, and it's up on my Bandcamp because it's not like a polished demo. But I have a lot of... I write a lot about mental health because I've struggled with it most of my life. And I've come to the terms with the fact that I'm just a very highly sensitive person. I think a lot of musicians and artists are. I think that's our way of translating the world. And so this song is about not being able to shut off. When people say, hey, it's not a big deal, it's a big deal to me. And so I wrote this song because sometimes I feel a little bit misunderstood in that I just feel emotions like 10 times more than other people sometimes. And that a lot of small things to me are important. So yeah, that's how this song.
0: Would you say out. You're someone that maybe just shuts down then, or than actually confronting it?
1: Yeah, I'm definitely more of a like, I'll just go and I'll write music or cry. I'm definitely a big crier. I'm a crybaby. I will hold my hands up and say that. I can't contain my emotions very well. I'm really bad at hiding them. So when people are like, oh, it's not a big deal, it's fine, don't worry. And I'm just like, I'm hyperventilating. This is a big deal because my nervous system is just wired all the time.
0: Yeah, yeah. That's a good thing as well to be like that.
1: Sometimes.
0: And you've got a really good personality anyway, coming in and sharing your music here at the station.
1: It's definitely a little bit scary to do, but I just love playing so much, and I appreciate the opportunity to do this.
0: Have you been in a radio station before, or a previous radio station?
1: Actually.
0: This is the first time you've actually been in a studio.
1: This is my first radio, and I've been like in band since I was in my teens. So yeah, this is really cool.
0: My God, open opportunity for you then.
1: Yeah, thank you so much.
0: It's a pleasure. This is Pixie Moonshine in the sessions tonight, and this is another one of our original tracks called Everything.

0: I think you could just play here all night, actually. You know, wonderful, absolutely
1: Thank
0: wonderful.
1: You.
0: I just love the chord progressions that you play and the lyrics that's coming out as well. Just there's just so much emotion in these songs, actually, as well. And music does that to all of us. It doesn't matter, even if it's our own song. I mean, I know when sometimes when I'm playing one of my songs that's not that great, I just feel emotion with it because it's something I've written. You know what I mean? I don't know if
1: it takes you back to the place you were at when you wrote the song. Sometimes you feel that emotion come right back, and it. I find that's when I stop. If I stop feeling connected to a song, I stop playing it as much. I'll play it here and there, but I mostly play the songs that I'm still feeling because it makes for a more authentic.
0: Is most of your music from lived experiences then, or is
1: most
0: it?
1: Most of it is, yeah.
0: The majority of it.
1: I write a lot about mental health and motherhood and just, real life stuff, but it seems to connect with people. And that always makes me really happy when someone will come up to me and be like, oh, thank you for putting that into words. And it happens more often than I thought it would. So it's nice to hear. It's sad to hear that people are struggling, but, it is always good to have a connection with other people.
0: Well, that's the thing for having someone like yourself actually playing like that at an open mic where it's appreciated. Then, like for me, if I was just going to see most of the time I've always been going to see cover bands, so that's what I've always done. And as much as you love the music and the passion that's there, sometimes you're not as moved as much as actually going to see a songwriter's group where
1: love
0: there's just a dozen
1: music.
0: People
1: yeah.
0: and listening to original music, because before, I don't know if it's just me now or I'm just in that sort of midlife crisis thing now that I'm just kind of, this is where I want with my music now. I'm kind of mellowing myself than what I used to just be a total rocker and just go out and see all the rock bands and that's just my 40. That's what I like to do. But there's times when I can just take myself away from that and just sit in a songwriters group where people are just playing their own songs and you're just sitting there and you're listening and you're just taking it in. There's no noise, there's no shouting, there's
1: why
0: nothing.
1: I like a lot of the quieter kind of songwriters spaces because it's nice. I get lost in, I don't really play like pubs because I don't think it goes over that well. People do just want to hear Wonderwall most of the time.
0: Yeah, so. And it's not appreciated the same either. You know what I mean? I've talked to so many musicians that come in here and I say, what do you like to do? Do you like to play in your own stuff or do you like going... playing covers and that in bands, and 10 times out of 10, musicians will say, I love just playing, I like playing all the covers and that because that's where the money is.
1: Mm-hmm. Now, absolutely. That's the money.
0: It's a horrible thing to say because it's not creative, you know?
1: Yeah.
0: It's just not creative enough for me. Your next song choice you've picked tonight is from Kathleen Edwards, Chameleon Comedian.
1: Yes.
0: Tell me about this song choice.
1: So Kathleen Edwards is a great Canadian songwriter. She's got such a massive catalog. It was really hard to choose one. This is a song from an album called Voyager, which I listened to on repeat during a very traumatic time in my life. It was actually right before I moved here and everything was just wrong. And this album just, it sounded like she was going through a lot as well. So it was kind of like having a friend, like I said, connecting to lyrics is a massive thing. And she is another very honest kind of songwriter. And I always appreciate that. She doesn't mince words. And the production on this album is pretty cool too, which is, it's a bit different. Usually she does more country stuff. This is a little bit more in the pop direction, but she's fantastic.
0: I'll let you introduce the third track of this evening.
1: Okay. So this is Kathleen Edwards with Chameleon Comedian.
0: Okay, well done. I haven't even gotten that right.

0: I find that very haunting indeed. Kathleen Edwards with Chameleon Comedian. Has she released a lot of music then?
1: Tons, yeah. She's got a massive back catalogue. A lot of it is quite like more like on the country side of things, like folky, but it's definitely very... It's just, there's a certain Canadian vibe to like the kind of folk and country music there. Got a little bit of rock edge to it, sort of thing.
0: I'm surprised you never put in Bryan Adams has been one of your song influences. There's so much music to choose out of four songs in 1 hour.
1: It's really difficult to choose the four songs for sure.
0: It certainly is. Buffalo. Tell me about the track Buffalo.
1: Okay, so Buffalo I wrote on a really dissociated walk to work, actually. You know when you've walked somewhere a million times, you've done the same route, you can kind of just close your eyes and find your way there. And I was so spaced out that I thought a chair, that was just like a piece of rubbish, I thought it was a buffalo. Like, I was just like... And I started thinking about all the ugly things that I was seeing on my wanders on the same route to this job. And then I was thinking about how the only thing in my life that felt just beautiful was my children. And they're the reasons why I get up every day. And they get me through all the hard times. So this is out as well on all streaming, and I recorded it with my longtime drummer in Canada, just sending tracks back and forth, Scott Gray, who's been my drummer for years and years and years. And it was a really special song because we both got kids now. And that's what this one's about.
0: Brilliant. You're listening to the excellent Pixie Moonshine in the Sessions, a.k.a. Jennifer McDonald. Can I say that? Yeah,
1: it's fine.
0: I can say that.
1: Secret identity.
0: And this is another one of our original tracks called Buffalo.

0: And I'll give you a shout out as well. How good is that? Facebook, Twitter, Instagram, any gigs lined up?
1: I've got a couple of band gigs lined up. I've got one at Bannerman's on November 23rd, and I've got one at Leith Depot December 6th. And those are both band gigs, so that should be quite fun.
0: And yeah, you've got a gig this coming Sunday as well.
1: Oh, yeah, I'm playing at Leith Social Club. The open mic there is brilliant. Playing at 3:40 in the afternoon, which is quite nice. I like an early Sunday.
0: Brilliant, yeah. Brilliant. Your last song choice of the evening.
1: Yes.
0: Alice in Chains, Make It Very Quick, because it's a long song.
1: No, sorry. Alice in Chains is definitely one of my biggest influences, the harmonies especially. Bringing heaviness and melody together, I think no one really does it better.
0: I'll let you introduce your last track this evening.
1: Which one did I choose? Oh, I know which one I chose. This is Alice in Chains, Heaven Beside You.
0: Thanks for tonight. Good night, God bless, and stay safe. And I'll probably have next week off, I think. I'll probably come back in 2 weeks' time, but I'll make a post up on my social media page.

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2: From the Sky News Centre at 8, Thames Valley Police has agreed warrants to search two of Andrew Mountbatten.

0: Windsor's properties in February were unlawful. Procedural errors mean the incorrect section of the law was used. The criminal investigation into misconduct in public office allegations continues. The former prince denies wrongdoing, while a legal process will now decide what to do with materials seized. Joshua Rosenberg is a legal expert.
1: If you have got hold of material, you the police, which you shouldn't have, but if there are other grounds for saying you want that material, well, you don't have to give it back. You hang on to it and the court decides whether you should have got it. So clearly errors were made.
0: Counter-terror detectives are questioning two Latvian men on suspicion of trespass offences at a military base. A 32 and 36-year-old were arrested at RAF Molesworth in Cambridgeshire last night. Russian strikes on Ukrainian public buses have killed at least 30 people. The country's capital, Kyiv, is under worsening blackouts. The Kremlin's targets have included gas stations, energy systems and railways. Suspected threats by Russia towards Lithuania haven't scared Prime Minister Mindaugas Sinkevičius.
2: We're not shaking or trembling. Russia is capable of producing ballistics, and we're using just approximately 30% of their ballistics for the war of Ukraine. But the other is their stockpiling. Question is for what?
0: A letter has been sent by Irish political parties to the Prime Minister, urging him to intervene in a major dispute in Northern Ireland. Campaigners are continuing to block Unionist Orange Order members from parading along the Garvaki Road in Portadown, which is in a largely nationalist area. And in football, Manchester City's manager says he trusts the club completely. Enzo Maresca has spoken for the first time since his side was found guilty of breaching Premier League financial rules. City are appealing. That's the latest. I'm Johnny Freeman.
3: Streighton, Middleton, Cockpen. 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
2: From the Sky News Centre at 9, search warrants issued for the King's Brothers Sandringham home and former one in Windsor in February have been found to be unlawful. The High Court has heard procedural errors led to legislation being applied incorrectly against Andrew Mountbatten Windsor. An investigation into allegations of misconduct in public office, which the former prince denies, is ongoing. Joshua Rosenberg is a legal expert.
3: Thames Valley Police have admitted that they shouldn't have made this application under Section 8 and that it didn't apply. I don't know who the judge is who did this, but he's been overturned by agreement by the High Court. You see, all this has been going on behind the scenes over the past few months.
2: A decision on what to do with seized materials is expected next year.

0: Latvian men have been arrested on suspicion of trespassing at a military base in Cambridgeshire. An abandoned car was discovered near the perimeter of RAF Molesworth last night before police found a 36 and 32-year-old. They're also being questioned by counter-terror detectives over suspected national security offences. Properties have been searched in Peterborough. Our reporter Barnaby Papadopoulos has more details.
1: I just want to bring you the statement from counter-terror police from Helen Flanagan. She said, "We're very aware of the recent heightened interest and concern around military sites, but at this stage there is nothing to suggest this incident is connected to the events at RAF Fairford last week."
0: An inquest has found three sisters who were pulled from the sea off the Brighton coast in May took their own lives. The mother of the woman died by drowning in 2010. The Prime Minister has told the German Chancellor he wants to bring the UK closer to Europe. The two countries have ratified a treaty agreed last year. Erling Haaland is calling for unity on and off the field. He's spoken as Manchester City appeal against their guilty verdicts for breaching financial rules. And Bridgerton is getting another spin-off. The latest in the Netflix franchise will follow the early life of the siblings' mum, Lady Violet. That's the latest. I'm Johnny Freeman.
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2: From the Sky News Centre at 10, polls have just closed in the by-election triggered by Sir Keir Starmer's decision to quit as an MP. People in Holborn and St Pancras in North London have been voting since this morning. Labour has held the seat since 1983. Candidate Sagol Abdiwali is facing a challenge from Green Party leader Zach Polansky. It comes as Andy Burnham has criticised their recent vote to label Zionism as racism.
3: I think it was the completely wrong decision, a terrible judgment on the part of the Green Party of England and Wales, in effect ruling out a two-state solution between Israel and Palestine.
2: Thames Valley Police says its misconduct investigation into Andrew Mountbatten Windsor continues, despite search warrants being found to be unlawful. The High Court heard there was a legal error in the approach taken before searching the Prince's properties in Sandringham and Windsor in February. He denies any wrongdoing. Counter-terror detectives are questioning two Latvian men on suspicion of trespass offences at a military base. A 32 and 36-year-old were arrested at RAF Molesworth in Cambridgeshire last night. The US president has said his country will not resume military strikes on Iran before the midterm elections. Donald Trump has posted on Truth Social ahead of voters going to the polls on the 3rd of November. In football, Erling Haaland has called

0: For Unity at Manchester City as the club appeal guilty verdicts for breaching Premier League financial rules.
1: We have to stick together. We have to stay with each other, and we have to stay positive no matter what happens in life. We always have to have a smile, stay positive, look ahead and try to win football games. So yeah, stick together, enjoy the ride and smile.
0: The striker spoke ahead of Sunday's Premier League trip to Liverpool. City deny any wrongdoing. And there's more romance on the way for Bridgerton fans. This time, it's the mother's turn. Netflix has announced a new spin-off series. It will follow a young Lady Violet and explore how she falls in love with her husband. That's the latest. I'm Johnny Freeman.
2: Belston, Rosewell, Newbattle.
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Count Basie opening up this evening's programme with Flight of the Foobirds comes from his famous 1958 album The Atomic, Mr. Basie. All the tracks were arranged by Neil Hefti, and the album won the Best Jazz Performance, Group and Best Performance by a Dance Band Award at the very first annual Grammys. We're going further back in time now, to the 1930s in fact, and this one from Benny Goodman.

Benny Goodman, Don't Be That Way, written by Edgar Sampson during his time with the Chick Webb Orchestra, released as a 78 RPM single, and the B-side was 1 o'clock Jump. It was recorded in New York City in February 1938. You're tuned to the Big Band Hour. Good to have your company this evening. 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

saw you first, the time was 3:30. When your eyes met mine, it was eternity.

Frank Sinatra with Antonio Carlos Jobim and Jobim composition Wave, featured in the album The Complete Reprise Recordings, also in an earlier album Sinatra and Friends in 1970. Back in 1962, though, Shorty Rogers was recording an album called Jazz Waltz. He assembled some of the best session musicians in the US. Here's the title track.

Shorty Rogers and Jazz Waltz. And out to something from Henry Mancini, who incidentally began his career with the Glenn Miller Army Air Force Band in 1942. This is from the movie The Pink Panther. It's called The Greatest Gift.

Ennio Mancini, from the soundtrack to the movie which I think was the best of the Pink Panther movies, The Return of the Pink Panther, made in 1974. That was called The Greatest Gift. You're tuned to the Big Band Hour, 107.8 and 100.7 Black Diamond FM. Here's something now from Buddy Rich. This is Love for Sale.

Bunny Rich with Cole Porter composition Love for Sale, recorded live at the Shea Club in Hollywood in California in February and March 1967. It was part of the Big Swing Face album with a regular Bunny Rich lineup at the time, including Quinn Davis and Ernie Watts on alto sax, Bobby Shue and Charles Finley on trumpet. Here's another track from the album now. This is a Bill Potts composition. It's the title track, Big Swing Face.

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0: Bobby Darin, Beyond the Sea, the English language version of the French song La Mer by Charles Trenet. Beyond the Sea has been recorded by many artists, but Bobby Darin's version, released in late 1959, is the best known by many, reaching number 6 on the Billboard Hot 100, number 15 on the US R&B chart, and number 8 in the UK singles chart in early 1960. Here's Bobby Darin again, this time with his biggest hit.
1: Oh, the shark, babe, has such teeth, dear, and it shows them pearly white.

Bobby Darin and Mack the Knife. In 1962, the band leader Sonny Lester produced an album for the burlesque industry. It was called How to Strip for Your Husband. Here's a track from it. This is a Bill Grundy composition, Shivers Regal.

the Sonny Lester Orchestra and Shivers Regal, which, if I'm not mistaken, is also a decent bottle of whiskey. You're tuned to the Big Band Hour, 107.8 and 100.7, Black Diamond FM. We're staying with the burlesque scene right now, and something from the Les Reed Orchestra, the theme to the 1960s TV series, The Saint.

When Sammy Davis Jr. and Count Basie got together in 1965 to record their Shining Hour album, they decided to include a song written by Fats Waller. Here it comes. It's called Keepin' Out of Mischief Now.

The Glenn Miller Orchestra, under the direction of Buddy DeFranco and Little Brown Jug. Here's something now from the Francie Boland Big Band, an album called White Heat, which they recorded for the MPS record label in 1978. This is a Brooks Bowman composition, goes back to the 1930s, made famous by Tommy Dorsey in 1940, East of the Sun.

Francie Brolin Big Band and East of the Sun. And that's almost it for this week's Big Bander. I'm going to leave you this evening with Paul Anka from his album Rock Swings. This is his version of the Pet Shop Boys' It's a Sin. Thanks for tuning in, and I look forward to being with you next week at the same time. Bye-bye.

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2: From the Sky News Centre at 11, polls have closed in a by-election to replace Sir Keir Starmer as Holborn and St Pancras MP. Labour candidate Sargol Abdiwali is facing a challenge from the Green Party leader. The vote follows a motion by Zach Polanski's party to label Zionism as racism. Our chief political editor John Craig says it looks like Labour are favourites.
3: The Green Party are saying in a statement, whatever the result later, we have run a positive campaign full of energy in what is one of Labour's safest seats. To be the main challenger shows how far the Greens have come.
2: A police force has admitted warrants used to raid two of the former Prince Andrew's homes in February were unlawful, but insists he remains under investigation. Procedural errors mean they were issued under the incorrect section of law, and a hearing next year will decide what to do with the material seized. Two men have been arrested on suspicion of trespassing an RAF base in Cambridgeshire. The Latvian nationals are in the custody of counter-terror police. An inquest has found three sisters who were pulled from the sea off the Brighton coast in May took their own lives. The mother of the women died by drowning in 2010. In sport, Manchester City manager Enzo Maresca says he trusts the club completely. It's the first time we've heard from the coach since City were found guilty during the international break of breaching Premier League financial rules. The side strongly denies any wrongdoing. Maresca's told City TV the club are appealing.
4: I'm very calm. Club has been quite clear. We trust completely the club, so we understand the noise. The focus for us is just, what we can control. And we can control just the football side.
2: And if you need to fill up the car, you may want to check Google Maps first. The app now allows you to compare the cost of petrol and diesel at forecourts. That's the latest. I'm Laura.

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2: It was just another day, a familiar drive through familiar country. But then, just around the corner, came the unexpected. He'd let his speed creep a little too high as he approached a bend, and he was no longer driving at the right speed for the road. The scary thing is, he didn't even realize driving even a little too fast for the situation is a major cause of collisions, especially on country roads where you don't know what's around the corner. Think. Don't let your speed creep.
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3: From the Sky News Centre at midnight, polls have closed in the by-election triggered by Sir Keir Starmer's decision to quit as an MP. People in Holborn and St Pancras in North London have been voting all day. Labour candidate Sahgal Abdi Wali is facing a challenge from Green Party leader Zach Polanski. It says Andy Burnham's criticised their recent vote to label Zionism as racism.
4: I think it was the completely wrong decision, a terrible judgment on the part of the Green Party of England and Wales, in effect ruling out a two-state solution between Israel and Palestine.
3: It's understood the execution of an ex-US Army major who killed 13 people in Texas will be live-streamed to the public. Donald Trump's ordered a firing squad to kill Nidal Hassan after he went on a shooting spree at Fort Hood in 2009. Thames Valley Police says its misconduct investigation into Andrew Mountbatten Windsor continues despite search warrants being found to be unlawful. The High Court heard there was a legal error in the approach taken before searching the former prince's properties. He denies any wrongdoing. Two Latvian men have been arrested on suspicion of trespassing at a military base in Cambridgeshire. An abandoned car was found in the perimeter of RAF Molesworth last night. Our correspondent Barnaby Papadopoulos has more.
5: I just want to bring you the statement from counter-terror police, from Helen Flanagan. She said, "We're very aware of the recent heightened interest and concern around military sites, but at this stage there is nothing to suggest this incident is connected to the events at RAF Fairford last week."
3: Russian strikes on Ukrainian public buses have killed at least 30 people. The country's capital, Kiev's, under worsening blackouts. And Erling Haaland's calling for unity on and off the field as Manchester City appeal against their guilty verdicts for breaching financial rules. City were found to have used sham contracts to inflate revenues. That's the latest. I'm Laura Safe.
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2: From the Sky News Centre at 1, votes are being counted in a by-election to replace Sir Keir Starmer as Holborn and St Pancras MP. The North London seat's been a Labour stronghold since its formation, but Green Party leader Zach Polanski's hoping to break their clean sheet. Labour's Sahgal Abdiwali is the bookie's favourite. Benali Hamdash is the Green member of the London Assembly.
3: I've been a Green Party member for 14 years, and many of those years we toiled away in obscurity. The very idea that we're sat here discussing the fact that the Green Party might be in shot for what used to be Labour's safest seat really does show how much that Polanski has changed politics and put us on the map.
2: A police force has admitted warrants used to raid two of the former Prince Andrew's homes in February were unlawful, but insists he remains under investigation. Procedural errors meant they were issued under the incorrect section of law, and a hearing will decide what to do with the material seized. It's understood the public will be able to watch the execution of an ex-US Army major who in 2009 killed 13 people at Fort Hood in Texas. It's expected to be live streamed after a firing squad was ordered to kill Nidal Hassan. Experts are warning England could be in for an early flu season. The NHS's National Medical Director says hospital admissions for the virus are the highest she can remember for this time of year. In sport, Erling Haaland's called for unity at Manchester City as the club appeal guilty verdicts for breaching Premier League financial rules.
4: We have to stick together. We have to stay with each other, and we have to stay positive no matter what happens in life. We always have to have a smile, stay positive, look ahead and try to win football games. So yeah, stick together, enjoy the ride and smile.
2: The striker's spoken as City continue to deny wrongdoing. And there's more romance on the way for Bridgerton fans. Netflix has announced a new spin-off series which will follow a young Lady Violet. That's the latest. I'm Laura Safe.
1: Mayfield, Parthed, Dunderhall.
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